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Stick around. We're going to be checking out the concert calendar. But first, I got Foo Fighters. 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
9: 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Checking out the concert calendar with Dog Star at the Sylvie on August 29th. Aranda with Shallow Side at the Annex coming up on September 5th. Bill Murray at the Landmark Credit Union September 15th. 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Sleeping with Sirens at the Sylvie October 21st. And that is just getting started. 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Right now, I got Breaking Benjamin. 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

Madison Salt Rock 94.1, JJO Sleeping with Sirens returns to the Sylvie coming up on October 21st. Here they are right now with House of Matches, Sleeping with Sirens on JJO.

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2: 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You could take a coffee break with Dee. 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Here's Megadeth, Sweating Bullets on JJO.

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You are tuned in to the local stage. My name's Ash. Happy to be with you here on this Sunday evening. We got it kicked off with Altrea. Then you heard our friends from Dark Sun and Muzzy Luckton. Right now, versus me. This is Meet Again, the local stage on JJO.

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7: 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We have adorable, adoptable animal friends from the local area that are looking for their forever homes. This week, you can meet Chance, a sweet beagle who is a Ridgeland Farm survivor and ready to leave his past behind. He's a professional sock thief, fully vetted, and looking for a patient, loving home to help him make up for the lost time. Chance is being fostered in stone through Albert's Dog Lounge, and he's not the only beagle waiting for a family. There's also Benito, Boone, and Birdie. They're up for adoption as well. You can find out more about Chance, Benito, Boone, and Birdie, as well as other animals in the area that are up for adoption at WJJO.com or right in the JJO app. Here's Last Crack. This is Icicle, the local stage on JJO.

Coming up next week with Johnny and Dee, Mr. Skin kicks off the week Monday about 8:20. And Thursday, we're doing my radiothon for the kids at the Boneyard from 6A to 7P. We'll see you there. That's all next week on the JJO Morning Show.

94.1 JJO. You're tuned in to the local stage. My name is Ash. I want to thank you for joining me on this Sunday evening. And if you're in a local band making music, we want to hear about it. Just search for us on the Facebook. Look for the local stage. Give us a like. Give us a follow. Let us know if you have new music coming out or if you have an upcoming show. I want to tell people about it. We want to come out and support you and all have a good time here together with our local band fam. If you check out our site right now, Jet put a really cool thing up over the past week of some of the great local shows going on. I know we were down at the Annex on Thursday, where otherwise Where Is the Key was down there. Backhand Blue was really good. So make sure you're checking that out for all the great stuff going on in our community right now. Hallowell, the world over, local stage on JJO.

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2: 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Mudvayne's Chad Gray with Butcher Babies and Devil's Cut, Saturday, September 5th. And Labor Day Sunday, September 6th, features the return of the Summer Slaughter Tour, slamming with Hatebreed

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What's up, everybody? 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Here on the radio show, we go wall-to-wall tunes, and we're going to get started with some Judas Priest, who, well, it's hard for people to believe, but like years ago, Judas Priest said they were done and doing a farewell tour called Epitaph. That's got to be like 15, 20 years ago now.

Great classic from Metallica, For Whom the Bell Tolls, from Ride the Lightning. Metallica, one of the biggest bands in the world. Multiple sold-out shows in Vegas coming up at the Sphere. And it's a pretty tough ticket, too. It should be quite a scene there when Metallica takes over weekends at the Sphere in Vegas very, very soon, kicking off, I believe, in October. It's Eddie Trunk. Here's Rainbow and Death Alley Driver.

0: Well, of course, huge news in the rock world a week or so ago when Ritchie Blackmore, against all odds, returned to the stage with Deep Purple, Long Island, New York at Jones Beach. And nobody saw that coming, folks. Nobody. I mean, there were rumors that Blackmore might go back to Purple a few years ago. And even though he only came back and did one song, it reverberated around the world because, well, there was a lot of bad blood there. There was a lot of animosity. There were a lot of people that said he would never do this. For years, Ritchie didn't even want to talk about Deep Purple or Rainbow, for that matter. And now here he was up there on stage again, playing the all-time classic Smoke on the Water. It was just unbelievable. I still can't believe it actually happened. Obviously, it's got people talking about the potential of a reunion tour. I really don't know if we'll see any of that. I mean, Ritchie Blackmore is 81 years old. But, you know, it was great to see him up there again with Purple. And when he was on that stage, 4/5, all the surviving members of the classic Deep Purple Mark II lineup on stage again. Truly, truly an incredible moment. Speed King from Deep Purple and Rainbow from the Jolynn Turner era with Death Alley Driver. It's Eddie Trunk. We got to take a break. When we come back, we'll keep it moving. Some new music featuring a guest appearance from Phil Collin of Def Leppard. I'll explain next.
1: 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Or at least headbang your way through it. Eddie Trunk rocks.
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21: 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All the keys melted. Eddie Trunk Rocks.
0: Welcome back, everybody. It is Eddie Trunk, and this is Eddie Trunk Rocks. New band that came on the scene about a year or two ago called Crossbone Scully. It is a vehicle for Tommy Henriksen, who plays guitar in Alice Cooper's band and has for a very long time. Tommy lives in Switzerland, and he has befriended the legendary producer Mutt Lange, who works on his solo material under the name Crossbone Scully. And on this brand new track, he's also got Phil Collin of Def Leppard making guest appearance. Let's do it for you right now. The song is called Thunder Love. It's brand new from Crossbone.

friend of ours told us he couldn't stand heavy metal, so we told him it's much easier to headbang when you're sitting. Get it? Eddie Trunk rocks.

0: Well, that band is still out there, still working hard on the road, still touring with gigs pretty much every weekend. That is Slaughter and the title track to their second album, The Wildlife, by request. Kiss from Kiss Alive, Let Me Go Rock and Roll. Def Leppard, Die Hard, The Hunter from Pyromania. And Crossbone Scully with a guest appearance from Def Leppard's Phil Collin on that brand new track called Thunder Love. Again, that is a band that is the vehicle in a solo project, essentially, for Alice Cooper guitarist Tommy Henriksen. Good sounding stuff. It's Eddie Trunk. We got to take a break. Don't forget, if you're looking for interviews, grab my podcast every Thursday. That's where you'll find them. Also, the YouTube channel with video of some of the interviews. And follow me on social media, X, Instagram, and the page on Facebook at Eddie Trunk. After the break, some new music from Alter Bridge.
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18: 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This is Chris from Motionless and White. When you hear us, you know it's JJO.

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1: Eddie Trunk Rocks, because sometimes you just need a soundtrack for smashing things.
2: Great to have you on board, as always, on this week's edition of Eddie Trunk Rocks. Alter Bridge, with a great self-titled record that came out less than a year ago. Still doing some concert dates in support of it as well. This is a killer tune. Very heavy, too. It's called Silent Divide.

0: Well, that is the one album that David Lee Roth made with Jason Becker as his guitar player. Title track to the DLR album, A Little Ain't Enough. Sad news when it came to Jason Becker's time in David Lee Roth's band. While he was making that record, he didn't feel quite right and then ended up getting diagnosed with ALS and has been battling it incredibly bravely ever since. Over 20 years or more now that Jason Becker has been battling ALS. If you've never seen a documentary called Not Dead Yet, I can't recommend it more highly. And it's just incredible. It came out like 10 years ago and people didn't give Jason Becker really a chance of surviving much longer. And he is still with us, thankfully. An incredibly, just an incredible story of perseverance and the people around Jason as well. David Lee Roth with Jason Becker on guitar, and on the tour for that record, he was replaced by Joe Holmes, who came in and did the live shows. But one recorded contribution from Jason Becker with David Lee Roth. Dream Theater, Pull Me Under, Rush, title track to A Farewell to Kings, and new music from Alter Bridge in there as well. It's Eddie Trunk. We'll take a break. When we come back, got some new music from, well, not new, but newish, Sebastian Bach doing a tribute to Triumph next.
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21: Ooh. Hope you're having a good weekend. Thanks for hanging with me here on Eddie Trunk Rocks. Sebastian Bach has done a contribution to the Triumph tribute album, which is called Magic Power. It's really good. On guitar on this track is Bumblefoot. This is the Triumph classic Rock and Roll Machine with Sebastian Bach and Bumblefoot. Check it out from the new Triumph tribute album on Eddie Trunk Rocks.

0: band out of Jersey right there. They've gone kind of quiet lately. Not heard much from those guys in a while. That's Monster Magnet, title track to the Power Trip album. Great album that it is as well. Haven't done that one in a bit. Not sure what's going on with Dave Windorf and company, but some good music right there from what I think is their best album, Power Trip. Also, Ozzy Osbourne, Diary of a Madman, title track to that album. Dee Snider recently made statements online about the fact that Ozzy never wrote lyrics to his material, which got him into a whole online thing with Ozzy's daughter, Kelly Osbourne, lashing out at him online. You may not like the timing of Dee saying this, and you may not like that Dee said it at all, but the truth is what Dee said was actually truthful. Ozzy did not write any of his lyrics. They were written by Geezer Butler when Sabbath was going, and in more recent solo years, they were written by Bob Daisley, who wrote pretty much almost all the lyrics. Lemmy wrote some of Ozzy's lyrics, so Ozzy was just not a songwriter, but Kelly Osbourne taking exception to Dee Snider saying that now, and I understand her spot, you know, the timing of it, but really what Dee said was actually factual. But just maybe bad timing. I don't know. Everyone's so sensitive these days, it's impossible to figure out. Mike Tramp doing Radar Love, a song that White Lion also covered by Golden Earring, and Sebastian Bach and Bumblefoot together on Rock and Roll Machine from the Triumph Tribute album, which is out now, and played a role in Triumph coming back on their recent reunion tour, which there are going to be more dates announced soon, if not already, for the West Coast. It's Eddie Trunk. Thanks for hanging with me. We got to take a break. When we come back, new music from Anthrax, and it's killer.
1: Eddie Trunk rocks. Lyrics optional. Distortion mandatory.
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2: Welcome back, everybody, to this week's edition of Eddie Trunk Rocks. Anthrax with a new album coming very, very soon now, just a couple weeks away. This is a great, epic new song from Anthrax from that album. It's called Edge of Perfection.

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0: Rob Zombie from a live album called Zombie Live. John 5 on guitar on that. John was a member of the band at the time. Of course, these days John is in Motley Crue. But prior to Motley, he was Zombie's guitar player. And there you heard him ripping that solo there in the middle of Thunder Kiss 65. Scorpions from Animal Magnetism and The Zoo. The Scorpions biopic has been pushed into next year. I've seen it, though. It's really good. Looking forward to you guys seeing it as well. Slayer, Seasons in the Abyss. I'll be hosting a show with Slayer as they are part of Rocklahoma coming up Labor Day weekend, one of the few shows they're playing in 2026. And Anthrax, great song from the coming new album. And that song is called Edge of Perfection. Check out the video for that as well. New Anthrax, about 10 years in the making. Those guys have been taking a long time between records, but it's worth it because all of them have been really good. All the recent stuff has been so, so good. Eddie Trunk here with you. Remember, if you're looking for interviews with the biggest names in rock and metal, all you got to do is grab my podcast every Thursday, new episodes. And don't forget, video of some of the interviews on my YouTube channel. All of it you'll find simply at Eddie Trunk. We come back from the break. Zach Sabbath.
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0: Welcome back, everybody. It is Eddie Trunk here with you on this week's edition of Eddie Trunk Rocks. Zakk Wylde has a tribute band to Black Sabbath called Zakk Sabbath. He's been doing a lot of touring with it, and he has been, really also re-recording some of the early Sabbath records. From the very first Zakk Sabbath re-record of the very first Black Sabbath album, here is Zakk Sabbath covering Black Sabbath. I hope you're following along on all that. But it's Zakk Wylde doing the song Black Sabbath. Check it out.

0: That is Gambler from Whitesnake from the Slide It In album, Aerosmith, and a version of Mama Kin recorded back in 1973 that Aerosmith were playing a small club or a gymnasium or something in New England. And that recording was captured and put out on the re-release of the first Aerosmith album. They did a special remix edition of that album less than a year ago, included some bonus content, and that's one of the bonus tracks on there, a live version of Mama Kin, early recorded in the club years of Aerosmith. And Black Sabbath as done by Zach Sabbath here on Eddie Trunk Rocks. We had to take a break. When we come back, we'll close it out with a great ballad from Y&T.
1: Eddie Trunk Rocks. It's been 0 days without headbanging.
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0: Eddie Trunk Rocks, bringing out the metal in everyone since 1983.
1: Well, we have reached the end of another edition of Eddie Trunk Rocks. Thank you guys for listening wherever, whenever, however you do it. Thanks to Justin Ewan for putting it together. See you guys next week, same time, same radio station, leaving you with this one from such an underrated band from the Bay Area. That band is Y&T from their first album, Earthshaker. Sadly, only Dave Menichetti is the sole original member of the band still alive, but Dave is still out there and still crushing it. Carrying the legacy of the band. But this is from their first album under the name Y&T, that album Earthshaker, and here is Y&T and I Believe in You closing out Eddie Trunk Rocks. Catch you guys next week.

midnight. Time to get fucking dark. This is JJ Overdrive. The loudest. 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And hardest rock on earth. JJ Overdrive. 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

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This is one of the bands we saw with Ginger at the Sylvie earlier this year, and they've got a new album called Empty on the Inside coming out in October. Entheos with Golden Crown on JJ Overdrive.

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You have a say in every song we play. 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

0: 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D's Radiothon for the Kids is Thursday. 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

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That was Ember to Inferno by Trivium. 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

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But first, Deep by Blackstone Cherry on JJO.

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You have a say in every song we play. Rate songs 1 through 5. 5 is the best. 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

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Details on how you could score a coffee break with D coming up after Evanescence. Tell me when you've had enough on JJO.

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We recently saw The Devil Wears Prada at the Sylvie. 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

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From that album, this is Red Yeti featuring Sky from Sumo Psycho on JJO.

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You have a say in every song we play. Rate songs 1 through 5. 5 is the best. M for more. 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Let us know what you think of 10 over 10 by Royal Blood on JJO.

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0: 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I put this coffee in my coffee.
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0: 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Can I do that?
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0: Keeping it positive on a Friday. Did you see the Powerball two friends story out of Wisconsin?
1: No.
0: I'm going to read it to you.
1: I wish you would.
0: I'm going to try to get through this without sobbing like a little bitch. Menominee, Wisconsin. Back in 1992, friends Thomas Cook and Joe Feeney shook hands and swore if either one of them ever won a Powerball, they'd split the winnings no matter who bought the ticket. Taking a little breather.
1: You just started, man.
0: Oh, sorry. Nearly two decades later, the two are celebrating with a $22 million win.
1: Awesome.
0: According to a news release from the Wisconsin Lottery, friends Tom of Elk Mound and Joe Menominee made good on that handshake when Tom realized the Powerball ticket he bought at Synergy Cooperative, exit 45, Menominee, June 10th, was the $22 million jackpot winner. COVID. After learning of the win, Tom called Joe. Joe drove over, and they made sweet, sweet love in the hot tub.
1: That's nice. Then they shave each other first.
0: And then Tom said, who is an avid fisherman, hey, look. This is the best. Tom called Joe to tell him the news. And Joe, an avid fisherman, couldn't believe it and said, quote, Tom called me and I said, are you jerking my bobber?
1: Yep, they're definitely from Menominee.
0: Tom hung up and said, I don't bob and jerk. And they've never spoken to each other since. No, I'm kidding. Tom gave us 2 weeks' notice and retired upon learning of his win. Joe has previously retired from the fire department. Neither have had any extravagant plans for the winnings, but are looking forward to cocaine and whores. No, wait. Looking forward to more family time. Oh, dude, that is so confusing.
1: Lame. God, my family ain't even going to know where I'm at if I win the lottery.
0: Rumor has it. She won the lotta and kicked town.
1: I kind of feel bad about saying that.
0: All we saw was a jet go down the taxiway, and the words on the jet said, land ho. That's all we knew. Let's see. Blah, blah, blah, blah, blah. We look forward to traveling. Previously, Tom, Joe, and their wives took a road trip together, a small PT Cruiser. Ugliest car
1: Dude,
0: ever made.
1: So lame.
0: This story gets worse and worse by the minute.
1: My bitch calls them PT losers.
0: Yeah, for future road trips, they plan to upgrade their vehicle and swap wives. The Wisconsin Lottery reported choosing. So they took the cash option, $16.7 million, and oh my God. So check this out. It was a $22 million win, right? After federal and state taxes, each guy only took $5.7 million.
1: Oh, man.
0: I'm not saying I wouldn't take it, but what a rip. This win is Wisconsin's 18th Powerball jackpot since Wisconsin debuted the game in 92. This first Wisconsin Powerball jackpot won since 2019. Wisconsin had a record $768 million jackpot winner. That was the dude from Milwaukee, right? You know he up and disappeared. Mm-hmm. We are tied. Wisconsin is tied fourth on the all-time list of most frequently winning states. So we don't have a pack.

0: I have a pack with D. Fresh, my buddy Doug Fresh.
1: You do?
0: Well, him and I are the only ones that play Powerball consistently. So we have a pack that we're going to go get, build big log cabins in Wyoming. That sounds gay, doesn't it?
1: Totally does.
0: I didn't realize how gay that sounded until I just said it. Wow. We're going to have some lemonade in front of our giant log homes. And we're going to watch the antelope. We're going to watch the deer and antelope play.
1: I feel like if Doug were to tell that story, it would sound a lot more badass than it does.
0: Yeah, that was bad. No. We have a gentleman's agreement that if I win, I split. If he wins, he splits. So, and we'll stick to it. I mean, we are the Tom and Joe of.
1: I agree. You guys will stick to it for sure.
0: Of Windsor and Mazomani, for sure. But that's pretty cool, man. It would have been interesting to see if old Joe would have sued his ass off if he wouldn't have shared the split the Powerball.
1: I'm going to start using, are you jerking my bobber?
0: I don't jerk, and I sure don't bob, buddy. Get on out. Get out my yard. Get out my yard. Hi, how's it going?
2: Hold on before big hair.
0: Dude, you wanted positive news. I'm giving you positive news. Stop jerking my bobber, dude. Pretty sweet, man. Isn't it amazing how much government she do take a bite, don't she?
1: I'd say.
0: 10 million out of 22. What? Where'd my money go?
1: But, you know, you got to remember it's free money. So.
0: Oh, yeah. That'd be sweet. Well, that's a great story, man.
1: Yeah.
0: It'd be cool if they dumped their wives and moved to Vegas and partied their ass off.
1: Married a couple whores.
0: All right. Well, if you guys don't want positive news, then...
1: There's no pleasing them today.
0: No hope for any of you. Mm-hmm, you're sad, frustrated mask holes.
1: Very sad.
0: You are a dumb mask.
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5: Taco Bell beef tacos in under an hour.
6: Oh. Hurt me.
7: Oh. Right. So we unwrap these bad boys, and they look amazing. They're super heavy, though. So, 50 is going to be an interesting one to try and hit. Maple break time. That was so intense.
4: Ooh. Aye, aye, aye.
8: Damn it, look at that butthole, boy.
9: Are they crunchy? No. Or not crunchy. I don't think I eat 50 crunchy tacos.
5: The crunch would be an issue with the roof of your mouth.
9: Uh-huh.
5: For sure. And that is what he has.
9: Wow.
5: Is the crunchy.
9: Wow.
5: Yeah.
9: 50 tacos.
5: Now, soft shell, I feel like you could fold it in half and maybe swallow it whole.
9: Uh-huh.
5: If you're a competitive eater, that's what you're doing, right?
9: I'm trying to think of the most tacos I've ever eaten at once. I have to think for a minute. Tacos.
5: I would like to take a minute to plug the tacos at Brothers 3 on the east side. I had the freaking shrimp tacos a couple weeks ago. OMG. Totes phenomenal.
9: It's quite a gratuitous plug.
5: Dude. Well, I love them people. I love you, Brothers 3.
9: I think the most tacos would be at home. We make tacos at home. Damn good tacos. But we get the kit. I'm trying to remember how many is in a kit. Shells, I think 12.
5: I want to say
9: 10 or 12.
5: 10 or 12.
9: And we plow through all of them.
5: Yeah.
9: Because we don't like to. It's like sushi. We don't like to.
5: You don't like leftovers.
9: Leftover sushi sucks. The rice gets hurt.
5: I seem to see you eating leftover sushi that was sitting in that fridge for like a freaking week.
9: Well, yeah. That's, that one time.
5: I couldn't believe.
9: I bet I microwaved it.
5: I couldn't believe you friggin' ate it.
9: I usually will warm that up. But if you say
5: you
9: so.
5: Warm up sushi?
9: So the rice isn't hurt. Yeah. Well, yeah, it makes it go. Sushi shows up kind of warm.
5: It does?
9: Yeah.
5: I have no
9: good idea. Sushi's slightly warm, don't you think?
5: No.
9: Well, it's not cold.
5: It's supposed to be cold to avoid bacteria.
9: Dude, sushi red does not serve cold sushi. It's room temperature.
5: Okay.
9: Don't be crazy.
5: You're crazy. There's a reason why the sushi case is at a certain
9: degree.
5: Yeah,
9: no, I understand that. Because it sits there longer. But at a sushi restaurant, it comes out room temp. I was trying to think. So I bet I've eaten 6 or 7 in a row tacos.
5: Hard shell?
9: Yeah. And like, who makes that hard shell kit? I forget the name.
5: Like Ortega.
9: Yeah, Ortega. So we'll do that. But I think I could handle like most tacos eaten consecutively in days. But 50 in an hour? No.
5: The most tacos I've done in one sitting is 3 small ones.
9: Yeah.
5: Or 2, because like we do the homemade ones.
9: They come on that metal tray.
5: Yeah. And but at home, we do the low-carb shell, which is usually bigger. And then, so those I'm like, one and done. But it's a beefy taco, if you know what I'm saying.
9: All of Johnson Creek knows what you're saying. Trust me, they've seen you out in the pool. Trust me, they know. You have to buy a ticket to that
5: that meat show.
9: Good morning.
10: Yeah, I'd like to give a shout out to Johnny's mom, Taco.
9: Thank you. Thank you, Nate. It's good to hear from you. No nacho for you. Yeah. Nachos. Tacos. I am still a traditional taco eater. I get one. I always get hard shell. I never get soft wrap. I always love the taste of the traditional taco. I miss it. So I treat myself. That's why I can't eat 50. I would lose my love of the taco.
5: What about the Doritos Locos?
9: Yeah, good. That Crunchwrap's good too, dude. That crunch wrap
5: the
9: is just...
5: The Kersmelchi thing.
9: That crunch wrap is just a portal to hell.
5: That one night, my friend was taking me to Taco Bell.
9: That one night.
5: And I was like, I want the Kersmelchi thing.
9: You know, do you realize when somebody who's our age says that one night... Over the span of their lifetime, that adds up to like 4 years. Do you know that? So in other words, you're saying 4 years of my life, that one night.
5: Man, people certainly are patient when dealing with me. That's so nice to take me to Taco Bell when I'm drunk and rambling about how awesome tacos are.
9: Oh, man. This is one of the greatest nights at Taco Bell. Everybody's got a Taco Bell story. We were in my Corvette, which I've since sold. We were coming through the Taco Bell.
5: My midlife crisis went quick.
9: And it went as fast as that Corvette battery kept dying on me. Pissed me off, and I sold it. No offense. It was an older Corvette.
5: Okay, so you're at Taco Bell and the Taco Corvette. And something you don't see every day.
9: And Christy's in, she's got to pee so bad. So we pull out of what's the one down to the old Gold's Gym up there on top of the hill?
5: Oh, yeah.
9: Target isn't.
5: By the Aldi?
9: Fitchburg.
5: Yeah.
9: And she had to pee, and it was closed drive-thru only. Enough time has passed, I can tell. So she peed behind the dumpster, and it was on a kind of a hill.
5: Mm-hmm.
9: So she slipped and fell on her pee, and then waddled back to the Corvette. I had to put down Taco Bell napkins.
5: I so wish I would have seen the interaction between you two. Oh my God!
9: No, it was awesome. I was laughing my ass off.
5: I bet.
9: She's just covered in it.
5: You know who doesn't laugh when I'm soaked in pee is my girlfriend.
9: Well, she's seen me worse, trust me. Yeah. Little pee never killed anybody.
5: Yeah, no kidding.
0: Yeah, they act like children, but at least they're potty trained. Well, mostly. Get up to no good with Johnny and Dee. Mornings.
1: Now that you mention it, everybody does look kind of dumpy.
0: 94.1 JJO.

0: get up. No good.
1: Like that donkey that just came into the room. That's a hard no for me.
2: I know. Why has it always got to be the donkey?
1: And then they threw the donkey out the window like a television. It looked like a Van Halen tour.
2: But they land on all 4 feet. It's so weird.
1: And they're like cats. Unbelievable.
0: Johnny and Dee. J.J.O.
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3: 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JJO, sound louder.
4: We got to preface this by we haven't given our thanks for JJO. Please give it up once again very loud for JJO. Yeah. Come on, man.
3: We love you guys. So much.
4: Love you guys out here, man. Y'all have been very, very loving and supportive of this band. We appreciate that so much. This is our new single off our new album. Come out to High Noon Saloon tonight if you haven't. And it's called Where Do I Begin? So thank you guys for the love.

0: Big Puppies.
1: Oh, yeah. From Fury tonight, High Noon Saloon. I just talked to Kai, Devil the Drag. They're going to start at about 8. They're going to go to about 8:40, then Hollywell, and then the aforementioned Sick Puppies.
2: Yeah, for sure. Don't have this be a show where you skip out on openers, because the openers are fantastic as well of course, the headlines.
1: Kai's already started drinking. He wants to get extra prime for show tonight. So he's up there taking a little nap right now.
2: He gets real loose.
1: Up in the studio, loosey-goosey on those drums.
3: Not true, but Daddy.
1: You know
3: not
1: what?
3: True.
1: You know what?
0: He's talking to you, dude.
2: Regulators!
1: Yeah, the guy that can kill me with a mic switch right now.
0: Exactly.
3: This is God talking to you, Johnny.
0: Where's it coming from?
3: Zip up your pants.
1: Play Devil to Drive. What?
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0: discussing the big issues of the day. A round table of intellectual giants. Oh, wait. This is JJO.
1: Here we go.
2: People, look alive. It's showtime.
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0: Get up to no good.
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0: Johnny and D.
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0: Start now. JJO.

0: Good morning, everybody.
1: All right. Good morning. Good morning. Starting slow today. The brain is fried. Johnny and Biatch, hello. It's whatever day it is. We're here. It's happening. The mics are hot. The buttons have been ripped off.
2: Oh, my goodness.
1: Today is... oh, yeah, this... This is broke.
2: Yeah.
1: Yeah. This is good times. This break on you, or did this?
2: I had to keep putting it back.
1: Can we start over? Can I go back to bed and start over?
2: Is it the top one?
1: Yeah, I think so.
2: Yeah, I had to keep putting it back.
1: These little rubber. If I had some duct tape, I'm telling you, some duct tape that would help. Anyway. All right. It's funny how we have a $3,000 microphone and a 12-cent rubber mount.
2: And there's, like, no other mount for it. It's crazy.
1: There's literally a $1,000 microphone and a 12-cent rubber mount.
2: And there's, like, no other mount for it. It's crazy.
1: There's literally no other thing that can...
2: But they aren't 12 cents.

0: and then other people stopping by.
1: Well, it's today back to school?
2: Yeah.
1: You're kidding me.
2: For a lot of folks, it's back to school.
1: No kidding.
2: Mm-hmm.
1: Like how many people?
2: Well, I think it just depends on your school district, but for many, many folks, today is the day.
1: How about it?
2: Yeah.
1: How do you feel, kids? Feel ripped off? Call me.
2: I think parents are ready. The parents I talked to were ready. They're like, go on, I'll get. Some people started last week.
1: Oh, yeah?
2: Yeah.
1: Nice. All right. Well, be nice to each other, you little bastards. And learn something, for cry eye. Fix some stuff. Why don't you learn some stuff and fix it? Why don't you, one of you kids, design a rubber mount for a microphone in shop class or something and call me? And we'll make $1 million.
2: Oh, my. What's happening?
1: I swear to God, I'm like on camera and somebody comes in here and F's with everything before I come on the radio. And it's just nothing is where I left it on Friday.
2: You weren't here Friday.
1: Yeah, that's right. With you.
2: Oh my God, are you okay?
1: I'm not prepared for this. I did not need to stop at Youngblood and drink that. Hey, you know what I drank yesterday?
2: You didn't tell me.
1: Listen to this. I took a picture of it. Hang on, I got to tell you what's going on. I drank Black Market Corduroy. It's 11%.
2: Oh my!
1: But check this out: barrel aged stout for 18 months in red wine barrels with Casera.
2: Wow!
1: Do you know what Casera? Casera?
2: No.
1: Do you know what Casera is?
2: What is that?
1: Well, I looked it up. This is really cool. This is amazing. Casera is coffee cherry tea.
2: Oh.
1: So it was sitting in wine barrels with Casera. It's the husk or skin. That's Casera, Spanish for husk. Caffeine-containing herbal infusion made from the dried-out outer peels and pulp of coffee cherries. After the coffee beans have been removed.
2: Amazing.
1: Oh, my God, was it good. Wine stout. yeah.
2: You liked it?
1: It's one of the most wonderful things I've ever tasted in my life.
2: Oh.
1: Fantastic. Sitting on the deck having some Casera. Fantastic. So anyways, they got a nice rotation in over there, and I want to say hi to them, and they were very nice. All right, what else we got going on here? Weather-wise, good today, not great tomorrow. Tomorrow looks like rain. Otherwise, carry on. Yeah, nice day today. Ooh, real nice day today.
2: It's been gorgeous. I just can't even. Makes me so happy.
1: Oh, it'll be snowing in a minute. Don't get too excited. So I got 75 today. Oh, my Lord. Are you serious right now? Boy, it feels like it's turned a little, hasn't it? Isn't that funny?
2: Yeah.
1: Just the smell, the
2: 100%
1: haze on the sun. It just, mm-hmm. That fast, you know?
2: Yeah, the chillier mornings.
1: Yeah, it's chilly outside, 52. This one doesn't have rain for tomorrow, but otherwise Wednesday and Thursday, perfect. But 78. All right. Okay, that's good. What else is going on? What else we need to talk about? What happened Friday? What did I miss?
2: Kai's birthday. We had a great time.
1: Aw, dude.
2: Yeah, we had a good time.
1: How old's Kai?
2: I don't know. I didn't ask.
1: At least 70.
2: I did not ask.
1: He's older than I am.
2: Oh, my God. You stop.
1: He is an old insurance man or whatever he does. I don't even know what he does.
2: He's a man of mystery.
0: He's a man of mystery.
2: Mm-hmm.
1: That's cool. So, what'd you guys have? A little birthday cake or something? What'd you do?
2: I brought him in a Kringle because he likes them Kringles.
1: Ah!
2: Yeah.
1: Ah!
2: And then I took him out, we went out to Badger Tavern there for lunch.
1: You took him to lunch?
2: It's his birthday.
1: Unbelievable.

0: It's unbelievable. I just throw that on the pile. I've never been taken out for my birthday. That's interesting.
1: Well, you always have plans.
0: That's true.
1: You always have plans. It's usually gathering in the eddies.
0: It's true.
1: Mm-hmm.
0: All right.
1: Otherwise, I would take you out for a little lunch. Well, and then his girlfriend paid.
0: Whoa.
1: I know. I went to take him out, and then his girlfriend paid.
0: Wow.
1: So I know. I was like, well.
0: Sweet.
1: Yeah.
0: More pull tabs for you. Sweet.
1: So there, that's what you missed. It was an overall pretty great day.
0: To a ball game Saturday. Friday.
1: Yeah.
0: Yeah, I was at the Brewer game Friday.
1: Did you go? Wasn't there? Were you going to go see the Black Moons afterwards or something?
0: Yeah, I was. That did not happen.
1: Okay.
0: I had lofty aspirations of after Green Bay. After the Randy Hawk company credit card, 2:30 in the morning, Green Bay debacle. That went off the table.
1: And Ella Langley?
0: Ella Langley.
1: She's
0: lovely. She is lovely. I love her.
1: I figured you had lofty goals.
0: She's funny. She's like this little trailer trash girl. I don't care what you say about her. And she loves it. She's like, you know, she's got that soft, silky voice, you know, just raspy. And that she smokes.
1: Oh, she does?
0: Yeah, she goes, we went through like a carton of cigarette writing. We were talking about, what's her song? The big song.
1: I don't know.
0: She's in Texas, I can tell by the way he's two-stepping around the room. She goes, we must smoke carton cigarettes writing that song. Me and Miranda, Lambert. Like, you little trailer park girl. I love it. She is lovely. Yeah, she's nice. She's a sweetheart. But anyways, that was fun. No, we went to the Brewer game Friday. Sat up in the 400s. We sat in nosebleed. That's a different world up there. That's like the wasteland up there.
1: I saw someone giving you crap for being all the way up there.
0: That's like the Wild West up there. I love the perspective, though, you get on the park. Yeah, you're up there with the drones and the birds and the bees and all that stuff.
1: Yeah.
0: Different group of people sit up there in the...
1: The pores, John.
0: The pores. I had a lady. We were one row down from the highest seats at AmFam Field.
1: Oh, that's kind of cool.
0: And there was a lady. There were two women and two babies, and they changed diapers right there in the stands. Didn't go to the bathroom.
1: Yep.
0: She's like, "Did you bring a diaper?" He's like, "Yeah, I brought diapers." Okay. They changed diapers. She goes, "Hang on, I'll get hot dogs after we change diapers."
1: That's awesome.
0: Like, what?
1: Yeah, and then you turn around and you're like, Lynette?
0: Then you got all the drunk college kids down there, and there was a couple fighting. I mean, what? I'm like, it's wild up there, man. The real fans sit up in the 400. That's the real fans.
1: Mm-hmm.
0: $25 a seat fans. The hot dog people don't even walk up that high. Couldn't even get a beer up there. Oh, that's funny. Anyways, good time. Good perspective on everything happening. You get a bird's eye. You get the bird's eye view, which is pretty cool. Anyways, so we got that. What else? Never made it to the Black Moons, though. Shankall. I'm old. I waved the white flag. I gave in. What else is going on here?
1: It's all right, dude.
0: Anybody? Anything? What's your story?
1: Oh, man. I had a great weekend.
0: Yeah?
1: Yeah. I worked quite a bit of it, but I also had a fantastic time. We did an early morning ride, and it was a lot of fun through the woods. Yeah. Just cruising through the woods.
0: Through the woods.
1: Yeah. And so that was...
0: Right.
1: Fabulous. Man, it feels nice out in the morning now. It's just crisp and amazing. Had two awesome workouts over the weekend. It was just great. It was just a great weekend.
0: Young entrepreneur raising money via lemonade stand.
1: Oh, is somebody mad?
0: Remy, a 9-year-old boy from DeForest, spent this weekend.
1: I think it's Remy, honey.
0: Remy? He's Remy, and he's going to like it. Spent this weekend working his lemonade stand to raise money for various children's hospitals. You little son of a gun. Remy lives with autism and wants to support other kids facing their own battles. A lemonade stand, part of Project Good Stand in DeForest, a charity initiative set up by Riley Construction. You can scan a QR code to donate before getting a cup. Remy began making lemonade, selling it to his teachers 2 years ago, calls it a specialty. Said he spent hours making this weekend's batch with more than 130 lemons. Lemonade is something I like. Turns out we all like it, said Remy. More than 100 people stopped by this weekend. Wow. Sisters who are his employees rode their bikes to tell the neighbors of nearby refreshments. Isn't that cool? There is a kid out in South Dakota. His name's Wyatt.
1: Yeah.
0: And he has Wyatt's lemonade stand.
1: Mm-hmm.
0: This started, 5 years ago, 4 years ago or something. I can't remember. This kid in South Dakota set up a lemonade stand because he wanted Legos. It's a pretty famous kid. And turns out he was at an exit between Sturgis and Rapid City.
1: Yes.
0: Piedmont, I think. We stopped once a couple of years ago. Had to get a picture. And I ever show you that picture with Wyatt?
1: Mm-hmm.
0: Nice kid. And so he, it turns out, wanted Legos. So he put up a lemonade stand. Somebody took a picture and went viral. And then all of a sudden, Wyatt's lemonade is a thing. And now it's a must stop when you go to South Dakota.
1: Yeah, he still does it.
0: Oh, yeah.
1: Yeah.
0: Oh, yeah. He kicks ass. He's got his own flannel.
1: Mm-hmm.
0: He's got his own website, and he has raised a couple hundred thousand, I think, and gives it to fire departments out there and Make-A-Wish and
1: all kinds of different.
0: Yeah, yeah, it's great. So everybody stops by Wyatt's Lemonade Stand. I remember the first year he just had a table, you know, as bare as it could be, and there was Wyatt sitting in the heat, and. It's on a frontage road there, obviously, there. By my favorite campground. You ready? Rush No More Campground.
1: Mm-hmm.
0: Never forget, dude. Get it? Rush No More.
1: Mm-hmm.
0: Rush More, but Rush No More.
1: Oh.
0: Because you're camping.
1: Yeah. How clever.
0: Ooh. Anyways, so Wyatt's kicking butt out there if you ever want to stop. He takes it 40.
1: How very clever.
0: Yeah, very clever. Very clever. So Remy is hot on Wyatt's heels. Maybe they can team up. But Wyatt, I can see that kid. There's no way this kid. He's got like gold sponsorship, platinum sponsorship. All the bars out in Sturgis support him and are sponsors. It's pretty funny stuff.
1: Yeah, let's see, over 119,000 donated in 6 years.
0: Okay, 119,000. That's pretty good. I was only off $98,000. Pretty good. Pretty good stuff.
1: Yep. And there's a big donate button right there.
0: Yeah.
1: Wyattslemonade.com.
0: And he used to be, I remember we were there a couple of years ago. We stopped. And he's always there. He's there from like noon to 5 or 6. And he's grown. It's funny. It's like watching the kids on Stranger Things grow up.
1: Right, yeah.
0: You know? He's like 40 years old and about 6'6" now. Wyatt's out of control. And there's
1: a big beard.
0: He's got a beard and 4 kids and a station wagon. We're selling lemonade on the side of the road. I can't. There's no way this kid's not going to have Wyatt's lemonade on store shelves starting in South Dakota.
1: Oh, I know.
0: Yeah. I can't believe somebody hasn't. And then, you know, once he turns 21, they'll add a little vodka and do a vodka seltzer or something.
1: Then we'll find out his parents have been skimming money this whole time.
0: He's got zero money put away for why he never went to college.
1: And it'll be the dark underbelly of Wyattslemonade.com documentary on Netflix. So that'll be exciting. We got that to look forward to.
0: We'll find him on the side of the road, Wyatt. Side of the road, he'll be 55 years old with a straw sticking out of his butt. It'll be a mystery for the ages. Nobody will know what's going on.
1: Jesus Christ. But for now, it's a feel-good story.
0: For now, it feels good. Buy some lemonade, you cheap bastards. It's a very specific scenario with Wyatt.
1: Yeah, anyways. We saw it coming.
0: So Remy up in DeForest is hot on the heels of Wyatt. I like that. Good job, Remy. In Defoe, I'll have to find him. I'll have to ride my bicycle over and see what Remy's up to. Take him a couple of T-shirts. Hang out with him. Maybe we'll be besties. All right, what else? Free haircuts, yada, yada. Who's giving away a haircut? Free haircuts. Help kids prepare for school. Huh.
1: School, you ever heard of it?
0: The event marked the second year of the barbershop, hair salon for men in Sun Prairie. Courtney Bongard and Alicia Flowers worked at the salon, so they were excited to return, support kids in the community. We're here to give support and get haircuts. Nice. Nice job. All right. What else? Give everybody their credit here. Everything's good. Good. Scrolling. Just doom scrolling here.
1: I see you doom scrolling. We hear you doom scrolling.
0: Fifth Offense OWI. Thank you very much.
1: Mm-hmm. Oh, great.
0: Data center. We dropped out of Green Bay and went to Milwaukee down, what is that, 43?
1: Yeah.
0: And we drove by the data center outside of Port Washington.
1: Oh.
0: I had no idea. And I don't think I saw a quarter of it. I think that's almost a 1,000-acre data center over there. And I told Christy, we were driving by, and I'm like, I think we've been driving for 3 miles, and the data center is still going. It's still off to our right. Have you seen it?
1: No. Oh, no.
0: I can see. Now I know why people are pissed.
1: Yeah.
0: You drive. Well, you can see it from the interstate, but what you will see, you're not going to like. It's gross. You could put an airport where that thing is. Oh, man. Just so they can track everything you do.
1: Yeah.
0: And everywhere you go and all the things you buy.
1: Yeah.
0: You can't tell me that thing is not going to suck the water the hell out of Lake Michigan. That thing is huge.
1: Johnny, if there's one thing I know.
0: Oh, what do you know?
1: After 40-some years on the planet.
0: Secrets. Secrets.
1: But you can definitely trust big corporations to tell you the truth and what they're doing.
0: Well, this is where the people were getting kicked out and arrested for going to the meetings and all that. You remember all the... Mm-hmm. Stuff with Port Washington.
1: I sure do.
0: There is no way you are not going to hear the hum off of this thing in the middle of the lake. There's no way you're not going to hear this thing hum.
1: Unbelievable.
0: It's like the, besides the Dane County.
1: Selling your soul.
0: Besides the Dane County Airport and an automotive plant, it's the biggest thing I've ever seen in my life. It's insanity.
1: Dude, gross.
0: So anyways, have fun with that.
1: So anyways, fight tooth and nail.
0: Fight tooth and nail.
1: Do not.
0: That's a good foreigner song right
1: do
0: there.
1: Do not let them build around here.
0: No.
1: I'm reading about.
0: What do we?
1: Do any of you know about this?
0: Where do we give up on data and then it just sits there and like.
1: BECI project. Do any of you know about that? If you do, hit me up. It's the power project around here. Let me know what you know about it. I'm reading about it right now.
0: Hmm. All right. Well, go next time you're over there. Be careful. A lot of construction on 43 going in Milwaukee. It's a friggin' mess over there. But it just looks like a hellscape. That thing. And I think they're putting dirt mounds. Maybe I'm wrong. It looks like they're going to place dirt mounds so you don't have to see it from the interstate.
1: Oh, dirt mounds. Nice.
0: Yeah, dirt mounds. So it's amazing that trade-off between, what we think AI is going to do and the absolute destruction to that land. The dust coming up out of that thing.
1: Unbelievable.
0: It was depressing. It was actually depressing.
1: I'm sure it was.
0: Yeah. Anyways.
1: I'm sure it
0: all
1: was.
0: For a couple of cat videos, I guess. So you can figure out what that weird, thing is growing out of your body. I guess you go to AI and figure that out. Anyways, fun. For 12 jobs. What else is going on?
1: Man, I hate starting out Monday on a doom.
0: Yeah,
1: you know?
0: It's pretty good fun.
1: Is Dirt Mounds the next country star? Sure sounds like it.
0: Oh, Dirt Mounds.
1: Dirt Mounds.
0: Dirt Mounds.
1: Tonight at the Grant County Fair. With Colt Tractor.
0: Colt Tractor. What about old Charlie Drywell? The old well went dry. Anyways, that's followed by Clint Dust Bowl. Should be fabulous. What a show.
1: Yeah, sounds like it.
0: All right. Are we good here for a minute? I didn't mean to come on here and just start bitching. I feel like I was bitchy this morning.
1: Yeah.
0: Sorry, everybody.
1: That's all right. It's Monday.
0: It was, hope you all had a good weekend. I'm just mouthing off over here. Had a great time at the dump run this weekend.
1: Yeah, it looked like you did.
0: Had raised a lot of money, gave away a lot of money. Everybody did great. Jonesy did great. Burgers, barbecue, everything flying out the door. It was fantastic. So we got everybody got out of there safe and sound, and it looked like Corn Fest went great. Didn't make it over there, but looks like everybody killed it in the corn.
1: Yeah, everything. It looked like everybody had a great weekend. I mean, it was just incredible.
0: All right, yeah. All right, all right. All right, all right, all right. Did I miss anything, or did I get it all?
1: I think you got it all, bud.
0: Man, give me 25 minutes. I'll cover the world.
1: Big world, small world.
0: Okay. I think that's it for now. I was trying to see how much corn they went through.
1: Oh, the final number.
0: Well, 80 tons. I mean, I know they throw that number out there, but I was wondering. Nope, didn't have a number on that. Somebody should have stood there and counted for cry-eye.
1: Count, you sons of bitches.
0: Could have had a Remy over there, serving lemonade and counting corn. New Glarus Town Board Chair convicted in campaign sign theft case. Looks like some malfeasance in New Glarus. Yeah, we'll get into that later. All right, first laugh. Here is Fortune Finster. Here we go, first laugh.
2: Yeah, I'm a lesbian. I love being a lesbian. I love it. There's only been one time in my entire life where it was difficult to be gay. Only one time. And that was when the gay community declared war against Chick-fil-A. Because here's the deal, people. I'm fat first, lesbian second. That's the order. And the gay community, they sent out a bat signal. They said we couldn't eat at Chick-fil-A anymore because there was some, like, anti-gay people up top. And I was like, no! Come on, no. Their chicken doesn't taste like it hates gay people. Oh, I mean, just the name, Chick-fil-A. It sounds like a French lesbian bar. Why would I not want to go there? You guys, come on. I mean, don't ruin these restaurants for me. What are you gonna tell me next? That Cracker Barrel is full of racists? Come on! You can take away my rights, don't take away my biscuits!
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15: Weather. It's out there.
16: Mainly sunny skies develop with fog in spots early today. Daytime highs approaching 79. Winds out of the north around 5 miles per hour. Mainly clear again tonight. Lows dip down to about 57. Highs around 81 tomorrow. A mix of clouds and sun. I'm weatherology meteorologist Paul Trombley. Currently 50.
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28: Showtime.
0: Man, I love waffles. I like it more than pancakes.
1: Yeah, why is that?
0: I haven't really thought about it. It's just I think I just grew up on waffles. I feel like Eggo. How long has Eggo been around? I feel like Eggo was my first, or some Eggo ripoff was my first kind of round treat as a child.
1: 1953 Eggo 53. Waffles. Yeah.
0: I feel like we've been eating Eggos forever. Microwave those things. Used to microwave those things as a kid. We used to make sandwiches out of them. Oh my God.
1: My waffle hair.
0: Oh, you son of a.
1: I mean, you know, come on.

0: And that song even sounds like what waffles taste like. Does that make sense?
1: Yeah.
0: Didn't that guitar riff just sound like a waffle?
1: Would taste like syrup.
0: Exactly. I don't know why. I never thought about it until right now. That's the musical version of a waffle. Literally a musical version of a waffle.
1: Weird. Okay, let's see here. Over three quarters of Americans love waffles. Love them.
0: Love you.
1: The South and the Midwest love them the most. Probably not surprising. You know, you think about waffles and chicken, right?
0: Oh, yeah.
1: That's a BFD. I've never had the chicken and waffles together. Apparently, it's supposed to be amazing. Have you done that?
0: Yeah, I feel like I have. Probably somewhere along the lines. I feel like I have. Yeah. I can't tell you where, but not lately.
1: Americans over 65 are the waffles' biggest fans.
0: Oh, yeah.
1: Yeah. Mm-hmm. So,
0: is there a free waffle in our future somewhere? I like a waffle cone. I like a waffle. You know, I don't even know if it's the waffle I like. Maybe it's just the butter and the syrup on top of it. I've never even really...
1: Yeah, have you tried just pouring butter and syrup in your mouth?
0: I could skip the carbs and just go right to the butter syrup. Why am I wasting my time with a toaster? Wow. I could just chew on a stick of butter and do a shot of Miss Buttersworth.
1: Oh, no.
0: What do you think, doctor? What's your autopsy say? Well, it was 98% butter. And anyways.
1: I found the stick of butter lodged in his chest. I
0: found the stick of butter. Still frozen. He never even took the wrapper off. Interesting. Just inhaled it.
1: Okay, so the origins of the waffle. Ugh. Ancient Greeks cooked flat, simple batter cakes between two hot metal plates. Mm. Then by the 9th and 10th centuries, specialized irons pressed dough for church communion wafers. If you're telling me communion wafers used to taste like waffles, why did they stop that? And then larger secular molds emerged, leading to street vendors selling crisp, thin pastries across Europe. So there you have it.
0: I love those hotel. What is it? Golden? When you go to the hotel and you get to pour your mix, your batter into the little cup and put it in the waffle maker. God, they're spot on every time.
1: Yeah, that's pretty good stuff there.
0: Can't miss. Can't miss with Golden.
1: Let's see.
0: Love it.
1: Free waffles on National Waffle Day.
0: A little syrup up on that chicken.
1: I don't know if we're going to get freebies. You might be getting a deal. I'd check your IHOP app, maybe.
0: Golden Malted, I think, was the name of that. We used to have a guy bring those in and make us waffles. Golden Malted, I think.
1: Yeah.
0: He was a distributor here in Madison. Bring us Golden Malted. Oof.
1: God, were those good.
0: Talk about... just perfect every single time. I mean, you had to be an idiot to mess that deal up. You had to, like, forget to plug it in or something. You know, you had to be a real idiot.
1: Or not grease it.
0: Or not grease it,
1: Something. Don't screw up the damn waffle.
0: Man. I think we have a 12-pack of Eggos in the freezer.
1: Do you?
0: Oh, yeah. We eat them for dinner. Lunch, we eat them all the time.
1: Oh my God, you guys are waffle crazy.
0: We have a breakfast. No idea. We have breakfast at all hours of the day. We don't care.
1: I did not know.
0: I made a breakfast sandwich yesterday morning with that everything bread from Quick Trip.
1: Mm-hmm.
0: That is really
1: so good.
0: Really good.
1: Mm-hmm.
0: I mean,
1: stupid good.
0: Yeah, that's going to be a blockbuster for Quick Trip, I think. Anyways. The only thing I didn't do was put syrup on it. I guess I could have drowned it in syrup, I guess.
1: All right. Well, enjoy some waffles today, I guess.
0: Jesus.
1: It's crazy.
0: Bring it.
1: Fingering the news and fisting the facts. I'm Biatch.
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0: Perfect Circle, new music, and Starless. They were, I read an article on that, because this new song came out. Anyway, I guess you got to fill space. They were talking about back in the day when they wanted Maynard to be the singer. They wanted the girl from the Cocktail Twins. You remember that band?
1: No.
0: They broke up a long time ago for whatever reason, various reasons. But they tried to get her to sing, and she said no. And then there's Maynard.
1: So they were like, well, I guess it's you, dude.
0: Hey, dude, what are you doing? What are you doing Friday? You busy? Got anything going? Anyways, D's Radiothon for the Kids back this Thursday.
1: Yeah, buddy.
0: Wow. It's here. Boneyard. Madison, 6 a.m. to 7 p.m. And what are you looking for? Everything's on the website, I guess. Cash?
1: Yeah.
0: Products?
1: Anything? Yeah, cash check. You can donate right now to WJJO.com. We also have those auction items you can bid on. And then that money goes up to our nonprofits. And those nonprofits will be in and telling us how they use your monies from last year and what the money will be used for this coming year. But yeah, as far as physical items go, school supplies is always great. Headphones, you know, earbuds, whatever you want to freaking call them. And then also other things that you might not think about. Crocs is a big one. Sweatpants, sweatshirts. There's also like they need like hard shell bags, drawstring bags, stuff like that. All of it's up at WJJO.com. Some things that you might not think about. And some things you might be like, well, that's kind of weird.
0: A set of tires?
1: No.
0: Oh.
1: But it's for, we're focusing on some things for some teens that are experiencing housing insecurity and also some stuff for our teens that are going off to college. So that's why some of the items on the list might seem a little strange.
0: Yeah, like foot powder, body wash. Yeah, all the day-to-day.
1: Yeah.
0: The things. The essentials, all donations stay local and benefit Boys and Girls Club, Dane County, NAMI, Dane County Sexual Violence Resource Center, Briar Patch, Heartland Farms, Second Harvest. Yeah, I mean, all the big hitters are getting help from Cleat List at WJJO.com or the JJO app. And that's coming up this Thursday starting at 6 a.m. at the Boneyard.
1: Hell yeah.
0: So you want to stop in, say hi, bro, drop something off, drop a dollar off or $100 or $100 million.
1: Oh my God.
0: We won't turn you away, and that'll be that. That's all coming up this Thursday from Levy Giving Fund, Diamond Center, Harley Davidson of Madison, Fort Lakes Properties, and JJO Radioactive in our community. 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
1: For now.
0: For now. Until tomorrow. All right, I got some news coming up. What are we looking at?
1: Woman versus bear.
2: Good morning. So far, no problems on the interstates or Beltline for your Monday drive-in. Already some brake lights on inbound John Nolan approaching North Shore Drive. No issues on East Washer downtown. And other main routes are at the posted speeds. No crashes or delays. With your JJO traffic, I'm Stacey Kay.
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13: I read somewhere that their periods attract bears.
0: Oh, yeah.
13: The bears can smell the menstruation.
1: An Alaska woman credits martial arts training for surviving a brown bear attack near a salmon stream. Ooh. Yeah. Caitlin Lane was walking her dog, Vesper, when an 800-pound Kodiak bear charged at her.
0: Whoa.
1: She initially tried making noise and standing her ground before fleeing uphill. And then the sow grabbed her right leg. Lane flipped onto her back and kicked the bear in the face.
0: Jesus.
1: You use one leg to kind of block, and you kick with the other leg.
13: Ha!
1: Dude. Yeah.
14: Everybody was kung fu fighting.
1: She added that the move may have been instinctual, but linked to past jujitsu training.
0: Oh, yeah.
1: Yes, bitch.
0: Well.
1: Her dog distracted the bear and its cubs long enough for Lane to react. She escaped with only bruises and minor scratches.
0: Put that Kodiak in an arm lock and it'll tap right out, dude. I've seen it. I've said it a million times.
1: A million times. She called 911 and she plans to resume her walks.
0: Wow.
1: This time with bear bells.
0: Bear bells. Or a, yeah, 44 Magnum.
1: Right. No
0: just
1: kidding,
0: to
1: dude.
0: Piss it off even more, shooting it in the leg.
1: Dude.
0: Jesus.
1: Oh, my Lord.
0: Lady Bear versus Black Belt. That's pretty funny. I like that.
1: A Dutch TV host drove a clog-shaped vehicle to a high speed of 70.05 miles an hour to break a Guinness World Record for a motorized shoe.
0: That'd be a brown bear versus brown belt. And, there you go. Because a white bear versus a white belt, that'd be a polar bear, and that would not end well.
1: Polar bear wins every time.
0: Every single time. Trumps every time. All right, what now? What happened here with the car?
1: A Dutch TV host drove a clog-shaped vehicle to a high speed of 70.05 miles an hour to break a Guinness World Record for a motorized shoe.
0: Oh, that's cool.
1: This is this Klaus guy who has that TV show, Klaus Can Do Everything. They decided they wanted to create a record-breaking vehicle, so they reached out to British man Kevin Nix, who set the record for fastest motorized garden shed in 2025. Oh, man. The team decided to use a Dutch wooden clog as their inspiration and use the frame of an electric go-kart as the base for their motorized shoe. The completed vehicle with a shoe-shaped shell made from polyester and fiberglass reached top speed of 70.05 miles an hour.
0: Hmm.
1: It got behind the wheel April 4th. In the Netherlands, they just confirmed the record, though, recently.
0: Wow.
1: Yeah, motorized clog, buddy.
0: That's
1: it looks pretty silly.
0: That's pretty funny.
1: Yeah, I like
0: it. I like
1: that.
0: He puts anything. I'm sure the bathtub and I know the porta potty's been done.
1: Yeah.
0: I think the toilet's been done. I don't think there's anything they haven't motorized and bolted onto a go-kart chassis.
1: Right.
0: What am I missing?
1: I don't know. The garden shed was funny.
0: Garden shed's funny. Gosh, what would be great to bolt? What hasn't been bolted onto a go-kart frame?
1: I like the idea of the telephone booth, too. That's kind of cool. We have a telephone booth outside of the Gobbler still.
0: Oh, telephone booth. I haven't seen that one. Maybe a bowling ball, giant bowling ball. Maybe a, man, I'm trying to think. What have I not seen on a speed record? You think anything? Am I drawing a blank?
1: I don't know, dude.
0: Like a picnic basket. I feel like all that stuff. I remember it being the world's fastest shopping cart, but remember the world's biggest shopping cart?
1: Yeah.
0: It's like 12 feet, 15 feet tall.
1: Well,
0: they take it out to the monster truck shows and all that stuff.
1: That the people mover that Tim from Ultimate Landscaping made is not going to win any speed
0: records. No.
1: And if I wouldn't want to be on it if it was going to.
0: We'd have to
1: clear the track.
0: When you've got, I'm trying to remember the old math from my car magazines. To overcome drag, you need max horsepower.
1: Yeah.
0: And you put 12 people on the Last Supper picnic table, and you're going to need like 1,200 horsepower to get that thing over 40 miles an hour.
1: Yeah.
0: You know, that's funny.
1: A Japanese father left his young son alone on Mount Fuji after the boy grew too tired to continue climbing.
0: Oh, yeah, I saw this.
1: Go back to the truck.
0: Ah! How dare you? How dare you invoke?
1: 48-year-old man abandoned the 7-year-old at roughly 8,170 feet.
0: Yeah.
1: At 4:30 a.m. on Thursday, telling the kid to wait while he continued up with his older son.
0: Is he waiting in the truck, boy?
1: A hut worker found the boy alone on a bench at 7:40 a.m. and alerted police, who located the father near the 8th station, and they ordered him back. They're like, yo, go get your kid.
0: Oh, man.
1: Rain and fog had started moving in when the kid was found. He was uninjured and reunited with his family, who was like, dang it.
0: Reunited.
1: I made a rash decision, and I deeply regret it, the father told officers.
0: We're not giving your boy back. We're putting him up on auction.
1: Police called the abandonment unacceptable and reminded hikers to plan around their slowest group member. Bro, you can't leave your kid.
0: How old was the kid?
1: 7.
0: 7 years old. God dang, man.
1: Dude. That's brutal. Come on now.
0: So did he leave him in like a, was there a shed? Was there
1: left him on a bench.
0: A tent? Oh, bench.
1: A bench.
0: Well, that doesn't sound like the worst mountain. Well, Mount Fuji. So that's like Pike's Peak. There's like pull-offs and stuff that you can rest, you can sit down for a minute. Don't talk to strangers. I'll be right back in about 15 hours.
1: Right.
0: What the F is that? Dude. How many people climb that thing?
1: Let's see. I'll find the exact trail here.
0: Yeah, so, well, how long does it take to climb? That's a big-ass mountain, man.
1: I'm going to find here.
0: Mount Fuji in Japan. Man, 7, that's pretty young.
1: It takes 4 to 7 hours for the ascent and 2 to 6 hours for the descent of the trail that they were on.
0: Okay. Well, he's lucky a storm or something didn't move in. I don't know how stormy it gets up there. But
1: well, it said rain and fog started.
0: Yeah, rain and fog because at Pike's Peak, I mean, you know, I'm just using that as a comparable.
1: About 2,000 climbers a day.
0: Here's some beef jerky. I'll be back at sunup. How many?
1: About 2,000 a day.
0: Oh, okay, well.
1: Well, that's enough to steal your kid. You know what I'm saying?
0: That's called the Alpine adoption.
1: Jeez, right. Not you got the Alpine divorce.
0: Yeah, the Alpine adoption. Your kid disappears.
1: Ay, ay, ay.
0: Holy cow, mom's not going to be happy about this one.
1: Bro. that's brutal.
0: And the kid, what happened to the kid? Did he get tired or what?
1: Yeah, he was tired.
0: Okay.
1: Tired of climbing. And the dad was like, well, me and your older brother are going to keep going. You sit here, you little baby.
0: My boy is belly aching halfway up Mount Fuji. So I tied him to a tree.
1: You little baby.
0: Picked him up on the way back down.
1: He got up at, let's see, 8,170 feet.
0: That's what my dad always said. He said, we'll get you out 4 o'clock in the morning with a shotgun. Builds character. And I'm like, well, yeah. My dad was a different breed, though. Some dads are just, I don't know. They want to start them young, you know. their kids.
1: Sure.
0: I remember when my dad threw me in the pool at the YMCA. I swear to God, because I was traumatized. I think I couldn't go into water for half my life.
1: So he was, there was about 4,000 feet left, not even.
0: Oh.
1: Oh, yeah, about 4,000 feet. So.
0: Well, maybe the culture over there is they, I don't know. Did somebody, I wonder if somebody sat with the kid or
1: No. He was sitting there and the park people, a hut worker found the boy alone on a bench at 7:40 a.m. Yeah.
0: On an active volcano, no less.
1: So, yeah.
0: Yeah, that's
1: the
0: fun.
1: The cops were very mad at him.
0: Yeah. I didn't know that many people climbed Mount Fuji. I had no idea.
1: There you have it.
0: Wow, that's effed up, kinda.
1: All right, fingering the news and fisting the facts, I'm out.

0: It's not our fault you had to hear that. You know how to use a snooze button.
1: Get up, Lazy!
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0: 94.1 JJ Other 7 Dust and Waffle.
1: I had to play it.
0: National Waffle Day. And do we love 7 Dust? You butter believe it. We do. And there it is. Enjoy a good tasty waffle today. I'm trying to think where I could go get a waffle. The first place you'd think of when I say waffle. When I say waffle, what do you think of?
1: IHOP.
0: IHOP would be a good waffle. Denny's, you can get a waffle?
1: Yeah.
0: Perkins give you a waffle?
1: I think so.
0: My goodness.
1: I never order waffles, so I don't know.
0: Yeah, it's...
1: So I don't know.
0: Why do you think that is? What do you think you never... What do you
1: because
0: think?
1: I usually order savory.
0: I don't know what that means.
1: I usually order savory foods, not sweet foods.
0: What's a savory food?
1: Like, I'm not going to get French toast. I'm going to get eggs and meat.
0: Why is that?
1: It's just a preference. I don't really like sweet breakfast foods.
0: Oh, really? Just the time of the meal, huh?
1: Yeah, I just don't. Yeah, it's just not my thing.
0: Okay, kind of weird.
1: Not really.
0: Well, kind of.
1: Not really.
0: Yeah, kind of.
1: There's a lot of people that don't like sweet breakfast foods.
0: That's kind of weird.
1: Okay.
0: We have an adoptable animals. What do we got? A Richland Farm Survivor. Am I still on the right animal? I got a sweet beagle.
1: Probably not because it's a new week.
0: Okay.
1: But go ahead. He's still going to be listed up there.
0: Yeah.
1: Otherwise, there's like three other beagles.
0: Chance is being fostered through Stoughton, through Albert's Dog Lounge. And he's not the only beagle waiting for a family. Benito, Boone, Birdie is also available for adoption. Find out more about this week and other animals. So if you want to get involved and be a part of the whole miracle that is that was turned out to be Ridgeland Farms for a lot of families having beagles, who are doing quite well from what I see when I follow, when I do get a chance to check up on some
1: of those.
0: That's
1: what I see, too.
0: They're having a ball, man. It's fantastic. So find out about this week and other animals in the area available for adoption at WJJO.com. Chance is ready to party. Step on up. Get yourself a beagle. All right. We have some news, Bianch.
1: I do have some news. Let's see here. What's cool now?
2: Good morning. Getting more crowded now, but so far the interstates and Beltline are fine, but pockets of congestion are starting up. Brake lights on outbound John Nolan at Broome Street, inbound at North Shore Drive. No issues on East Washer downtown yet, and other main routes are at the posted speeds. No crashes or delays. With your JJO traffic, I'm Stacey Kay.
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0: I'm going to go out on a limb here and say it's the official coffee of Madison, Wisconsin. Can I do that?
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9: Hi. Now, I don't know about you, but I don't really care what you think is cool. Do you care what people think is cool?
0: Let me ponder that for a minute. Do I think of what people think I... What, say that again now.
9: Do you care what people think is cool?
0: It's awfully early. Do I care what people think is cool? About me or just things in life? About ourselves?
9: Just what people think is cool. Do you care?
0: No.
9: Okay. we have a list of things that Gen Z...
0: Oh.
9: Your favorite topic.
0: Love this.
9: Millennial trends that Gen Z thinks are no longer cool.
0: Okay, not cool. Okay, I'm sure this...
9: So this is an attack on millennials.
0: This is going to go well.
9: It's an attack on millennials. Okay, number one, taking photos of your food and posting it online. I'll have you know, the picture of my BLT made me the most money on Facebook this month. Take that, Gen Z.
0: I don't even know what that means.
9: The phrase, I did a thing. Oh, it's a time to get up, everybody.
0: It's poopy time.
9: The phrase, I did a thing. I don't ever use that phrase.
0: I did a thing. Oh, yeah, I remember that. People used to, that was a like a way to brag without looking like you're being bragging.
9: Right, or be like,
0: yeah.
9: So I did a thing, and then they'd post a picture of like a new car.
0: Right. That's funny. I was just going to say that. We took a trip to Cancun while you guys are freezing your ass off. We did a thing.
9: Yeah.
0: We bought a car. We bought a motorcycle. Yeah, okay, that one's kind of fried. I agree with that.
9: Right.
0: I mean, it's not that I'm bothered by it, but we all know what you're doing. Let me put it that way. Just say you bought an effing car that's cooler than mine. Just say that.
9: Well, I feel like it's just a phrase that came around and people used it. It's like, let that sink in. That's one of those things, you know?
0: It didn't bother me. It didn't keep me up at night.
9: No, I don't mind.
0: I didn't mind it.
9: No, I still don't mind it.
0: Yeah.
9: It's a phrase.
0: But it's been done enough that we're like, okay, we think of something new.
9: Right.
0: Be a little more creative. Is that fair?
9: Sure. I will, yes.
0: Co-sign with that. So much energy.
9: This is a good meeting. Is everybody doing okay in this meeting? Thank you.
0: Everybody need a waffle? Anybody need to do a shot of syrup?
9: Again, millennials here at the meeting. Hello, friends. We're going over things that Gen Z thinks about us that's not cool.
0: Ah,
9: okay.
0: Okay.
9: Open-toe shoes.
0: Oh. Yeah, we're going to fight
9: about that. That's a wild card.
0: We're going to fight about that one.
9: I'm going to let my piggies breathe occasionally. Thank you.
0: Yeah, why is that? Is it the thing between your big toe and then the next big toe? What's
9: any
0: the problem?
9: Any open, and just I guess just having your toes out. They don't want your toes out. No open toe shoes.
0: Okay, well that's...
9: Apparently, are they lifting lots of heavy things? I don't know.
0: Okay, that's stupid.
9: Yeah. The term adulting. I'm adulting today.
0: I'm adulting.
9: Yeah.
0: I don't see that one as much. They don't like that?
9: No, but we're not cool. It's just not cool.
0: I'm adult. Do you still like adult beverages? Do you like that?
9: I don't know. Can you use the word adult at all? Are we just not supposed to say the word adult?
0: Adult. I'm adulting. I don't see that much. I don't have a comment on that. I'm neutral on that one. I don't know how to feel.
9: Skinny jeans. Dude, listen. Every now and then, skinny jeans are very comfortable. You need to shut up. And I'll be damned if I'm going to take advice from someone that looks like they dress like a grandma. Okay?
0: I don't mind skinny jeans. My skinny jean is a boot cut jean, which is to say not baggy. So there you go.
9: High-waisted jeans.
0: High-waisted jeans. Ooh, not a fan.
9: I know you're not. Side parts in your hair. Okay.
0: I don't know what that means. Is that for women?
9: Yeah, probably. I'm assuming they don't care what your men folk do with the hair.
0: Okay.
9: And then the final one, saying LOL out loud. I don't know anybody who does that either, but if you do it, who cares?
0: I don't know if I've ever heard anybody say LOL out loud.
9: The only person I've heard say it has been someone that was Gen Z, so fine. Do you care if other people think you're cool? I don't think so. It's not... I don't care. I'm living my own life, dude. Living my own life.
0: Yeah, I guess that's not part of I'm surprised fanny pack didn't get on the list.
9: Oh, you mean, what do they call it? A belt bag?
0: Yeah, it doesn't matter what you call it. You're still using it the same way, you little idiots. It doesn't matter where you put it or hang it or strap it on. It still does the same thing. You either like convenience or you don't.
9: You cannot.
0: God! Because you hang it off your shoulder like a purse, does it make you cool?
9: It's still a fanny pack.
0: It's still a fanny pack! Doesn't matter, you call it anything you want, it still does the exact same thing!
9: Staying on the age thing, Ethel Carterham just turned 117 years old on Friday.
0: Ethel!
9: She's the world's oldest person. Yeah, she's a British lady.
0: Well, she chugged maple syrup and yeah. Whiskey. What's she into? I was on the Titanic. I was 12 years old. I swam for it.
9: A former nanny and nursery operator, she's now a grandmother of 3 and great-grandmother of 5. She credits her longevity to avoiding conflict.
0: Okay, sure.
9: Never arguing with anyone. Yeah. I listen and I do what I like. Do what I want.
0: You hear that, you little Gen Z a-holes? Hear that? Take that. Take that, your little open shoe toy shoe.
9: Yeah, what's the war on open toe shoes?
0: Where did that come from?
9: Dude, I don't know.
0: I don't know. Maybe they don't leave the house.
9: I am not going to let a person that can only wear shoes without laces attack me. Yeah. Okay.
0: Yeah. Yeah. You can't. You don't have any.
9: Please.
0: You don't get any say over shoes. Shoes serve many purposes. You don't get to dictate shoe design to us.
9: No, no.
0: You've only
9: wore Crocs your whole life.
0: Yeah, you don't know what you're talking about. You don't know what you're talking about.
9: Shut it down.
0: 117. I don't think, if I was 60, I don't think I'd want to know that I was only halfway through my life. Would you want to know that?
9: No, I'd probably lay down in traffic.
0: Oh my God. 60 more years of this shit. Are you kidding me? Oh my God. No, I'm good. I'm tapping out at 80. I'm good. Oh, I don't think I have the patience.
9: That's so long.
0: Yeah. Well, I won't be able to hear anyway, so it's not going to matter the way my hearings go. So I'm going to have to put up with how she look.
9: Here, that's so funny. I just blew up a picture to show you.
0: Let me see what Grandma looks like. Her husband died during the Great Depression.
9: She's just staring off.
0: Poop time. What? Look, that is so sad. Why did you? I think I see God. Oh, jeez. No, I don't want to be that. No. You know what? She may be frozen in that position. She may not have moved from that position since the 50s.
9: I know, dude.
0: Oh, my God.
9: Dude.
0: That's too much.
9: It is too much.
0: I don't even... What is the old... What is the world record? Is she it?
9: She's it.
0: She's it?
9: Yeah.
0: Oh, I thought somebody had lived longer than that at some point.
9: No, that's her.
0: No kidding.
9: Yeah.
0: Oh, boy.
9: Born during the reign of King Edward VII.
0: Oh, my God. Oh my God! Think about that. Think about the Wow. If I'm 70, you've got that much time left. Oh, boy. When did her husband die?
9: Let's see. It doesn't say when her husband died. It says that her late sister, Gladys Babalis.
0: What?
9: Gladys Babalis died at the age of 104.
0: There you go.
9: In 2002.
0: That's incredible.
9: Yeah.
0: Well, she doesn't look very happy in the picture you showed me.
9: She looks
0: like she's just staring off into space. It's like she hasn't pooped since the Carter administration. I don't think she's that impressed with being alive.
9: Yeah, I wouldn't be at 117 either. Dude, yeah. Do you really want to live that long?
0: I mean, how do you say you're in excellent health at 120 years old?
9: Right.
0: She can't move.
9: Dude, there's no way. Are your joints lubricated at all? You know what I'm saying?
0: It's like a curse. It's like the guy watching over the Holy Grail.
9: Right.
0: Three brothers. That was the strongest of three brothers. Yeah, no. No thanks.
9: All right. Fingering the news and fisting the facts. I'm Biatch.
0: Good Lord. So stressful. Paul's coming in. Is Paul coming in?
9: Paul's supposed to be coming in.
0: I don't know whether to wait for Paul or not. Well, Paul's coming. We're going to learn about car stereos whether you want to or not. Hang on.
9: Yo, my radiothon for the kids returns Thursday, August 27th. 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
0: Paul's here from AMS. Good morning, Paul.
27: Good morning.
0: Welcome to Waffle Day, my friend.
27: It's weird being here Monday. But
1: yeah, right.
27: I know. Just the way the week's laid out.
0: It's all good.
27: Yeah. So heading back to the store pretty soon. We'll see what kind of email and stuff came in over the weekend. I still get a lot of inquiries that way, and that's a great way. You know, for people who are just busy, because our hours are pretty parallel. So when you're thinking about what we offer in terms of audio and remote start and security and radar and laser protection devices, you know, shoot an email whenever you're thinking about it, and we'll get right back to you. Like we were just talking a touch before we came on the air. We were talking about how hot it might be riding on a motorcycle in summer. And I also know that a lot of people with, you know, muscle cars and hot rods, older vehicles that are out there without air conditioning. So fall cruising is a really important part of ownership.
0: Yeah.
27: I know the big rally up in Tomahawk for motorcycles. There's a ton of that. And a lot of my customers with, you know, collectors and muscle cars, hot rods and things, they, you know, I start to see more of them this time of year because a lot of them aren't air conditioned. So you do a lot of your cruising in the fall.
0: Mm-hmm.
27: And we can put in some pretty darn nice sound systems. We've done amazing audio in some of these cars, and then there are some of them that, you know, we have to try to make sure that you can't see anything that we've done, just to stay in the spirit of the build. You know, if it's something restored back to original, you don't want to see, you know, some flashing green and red lights in the dash on a stereo or something. So we have a lot of Bluetooth type solutions that hide away. And I think we did like 3 bikes last week, all with Cicada systems.
0: Mm-hmm. Yeah. The legend grows.
27: Yeah, well, it's really, again, you know, it's so purposefully engineered to play loud and clear. And with the DSP, Jeff can tune some of the harshness that's associated with horn load tweeters and thing away. I mean, when you got 175 watts of power or more, point blank in your face.
0: Yeah,
27: you've got to do that to be able to hear it and play it loud enough that it doesn't break up, but tuned to sound correct right where your head is pretty amazing too. So I guess really a good time to start making your move and getting ready for fall. It's not that far off.
0: Right. No matter how big you want to go, no matter what your budget is, really. I mean, I know, you know, we've talked a lot about, you know, people hear AMS and they think to themselves, well, I ain't rich. Not the case. Not the case at all, my friends.
27: Right. You know, the niche and specialist work that we do does have a stigma of being expensive, but, you know, what is that one guy on TV? He says, get 3 estimates. He says, make sure one of them's from us. Yeah, do some comparison shopping. And then the other thing, too, is buying online. Pricing has been you know, unilateral for so long now that you aren't going to pay more coming to our store for it. But if you want it installed and somebody to stand behind it,
0: yeah.
27: Come to the store and buy it from us. 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It's not going to work out well.
0: Yeah. You're wasting a lot of time and money on that. 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It's stupid. It's a waste of time. And you don't get the benefit. So let's do it right the first time at AMS.
27: Right.
0: It's just the way we got to roll. How do they get to AMS?
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0: That's all you need to know. Thanks, Paul. Appreciate you.
3: Weather. It's out there.
4: Mainly sunny skies develop with fog in spots early today. Daytime highs approaching 79. Winds out of the north around 5 miles per hour. Mainly clear again tonight. Lows dip down to about 57. Highs around 81 tomorrow. A mix of clouds and sun. I'm weatherology meteorologist Paul Trombley. Currently 54.
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0: Neil in his open-toed shoes, chowing on a waffle, not giving a damn. And I drunk. Coffee break with Biatch. She comes over to your office with some poor judgment.
1: Yes, I do.
0: Coffee. There's one flavor that we like, black. We think you'll like it. And she'll have some donuts, and then you can enter your job site right now at WJJO.com. How far out are you booking? Are you... how are we doing?
1: Yeah, just go ahead and enter, and then I'll email you, shoot you an email, and we'll pick a Friday that works for everybody's schedule. It's that easy.
0: All right, and get a coffee break with the Biatch, and she'll hang out, and...
1: I mean, unless you don't want me to.
0: Unless you don't want her to hang out. She just throws some donuts.
1: Bitch can leave.
0: Go ahead. I dare you. Try it. See how that ends for you. Like, oh, man. Shouldn't have said it. Now she won't leave. From Brouhaha Roasters and TNT Catering and 94.1 JHL. It's just a little pick-me-up.
1: Yeah.
0: A little pick-me-up.
1: This is one free coffee and donuts, man.
0: Get a little sugar rush there. All right, Mr. Skin is getting close. We will have him on shortly. What else is cracking over there, dude?
1: Oh, my God. Let's see here. I'm going to bust some legends. How about that? Okay.
2: Good morning. There was an earlier accident on the westbound Beltline at Todd Drive that's been blocking the right lane, causing a delay, and that may still be an issue. Peak traffic time now, too, with pockets of congestion on the northbound interstate between 94 and 151. Brake lights in the construction zone on John Nolan and on westbound K at 12 in Ashton. Plus traffic light and construction congestion starting up downtown on East Wash Capitol Square and campus. With your JJO traffic, I'm Stacey K.
3: 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There's much more on Johnny and Dee next on JJO.
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0: 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You can use that, your little flex plan at work, whatever. If you've got something in the kitty there you want to use, that's certainly welcome. 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You get in there, you get the help you need. They find out what you need. You're going to have a great talk. 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We talked about that when I've been in there as well. And we continue to talk about that. 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What'd you just bear over there?
1: Oh, this story I'm reading. 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
0: Oh, no. 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
1: No.
0: I thought maybe the Joint changed their name or something, and I didn't get the memo.
1: No, sorry. It was out loud.
0: Okay. All right. 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
1: Everything's good. 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
0: Now I'm wondering how bad it is.
1: Bret Michaels, buddy. Dude, it's not...
0: I'll let you interrupt me on anything. I didn't know it was that big of a story.
1: He's going through it, my man.
0: Yeah, he needs a chiropractor.
1: Yeah.
0: Oh, dude.
1: Slow dance.
0: Bring it. Swear to God, we are so going to make out right now.

0: Yeah, he's not. He's flailing right now.
1: He's taking the rest of the year off.
0: Yeah.
1: He's got a recovery from those kidney stone surgeries.
0: Yeah, it's a lot.
1: It's not good.
0: A lot worse than he was letting on, I think.
1: Mm-hmm. So,
0: where's he at right now?
1: 63-year-old Poison frontman took the stage in Sugar Hill, Georgia on Friday for his first show back after a series of postponements in the wake of recent procedures. The return was short-lived, though. The musician announced the following morning that he's taking out the remainder of the year. Doctor's orders. Following Brett Michaels' comeback show at the Bowl at Sugar Hill, doctors and paramedics determined immediately after the show that he still needs additional rest and recovery from his recent surgeries. Yikes. So I wonder if he went out there and performed and then, like, hopefully, like, nothing, like, tore or anything.
0: Yeah, got worse. Right, right.
1: Yeah.
0: So, I hope his hand isn't hurting so you can still give him some rock horns. From the hospital bed.
1: I don't know if you know this, but he's had diabetes since age 6.
0: I didn't know that, although I hear he'll tell you all about it.
1: Yeah. So his doctors were like, yeah, he needs time off for rest and a slow recovery.
0: I thought he was going to get his bandana permanently stitched to his head.
1: Yeah, they actually could not remove it. We would be pulling Brett off of the road for the time being.
0: It's fusing into his brain.
1: Yeah. We wanted to attempt to do Saturday's show, but we feel there's a much needed period of rest and slow recovery ahead, especially considering the heat and humidity during the summer months and the effect it can have on his sugars.
0: See that? You're going to miss out on the Poison. Well, I don't think Poison was going to get together.
1: I think
0: they were aiming for next year. Was the thing with Crew, was that supposed to be Poison or just Brett Michaels? I thought that was the Poison reunion.
1: Mm.
0: I might have been wrong about that.
1: I don't remember.
0: COVID got the best of us.
1: Yeah, we've been through a lot since then.
0: We've been through a lot with Burt Michaels. But
1: he
0: works his ass off. I'll give him credit. That dude works his ass off.
1: Yeah, he really does.
0: And
1: he's a nice dude.
0: Yeah, yeah. Great guy. Great, super great guy. I know we give him a hard time, but he is a champion of the people. He certainly bends over backwards for a lot of charities. I'll tell you that.
1: Yeah. 100%.
0: I told you what I've seen Brett Michaels do. I've seen him behind backstage without cameras doing a lot of charity work and not caring if he got the credit or not. I'll give him some credit.
1: Yeah.
0: Good dude.
1: I did see, though.
0: Uh-oh.
1: Was it Daisy De La Hoya this weekend? Yeah, she said she's homeless and unable to find work. I'm poor and homeless.
0: Was she
1: the
0: one from Rock of Love?
1: Yeah.
0: Yeah, yeah, the crazy one.
1: She's opening the crazy one. Oh,
0: well, one of the most crazy ones, I should say.
1: Rock of Love alum Daisy De La Hoya opening up about her difficult reality after finding fame on VH1. I'm poor and homeless. That's the truth. Daisy, 42 years old, said, staying with a friend, but it's a temporary thing. I'm in school and looking for a friggin' job. Although the former reality star briefly found employment doing door-to-door fundraising for a nonprofit, she was fired for not being good enough. Well, that's sad. She recently applied for jobs at McDonald's and Del Taco, but has been unsuccessful. It's embarrassing and it's very hard, but I keep searching. I don't know what it is about me, but I guess God doesn't want me to have a job. I'd work at McDonald's, Starbucks, anything.
0: I doubt it.
1: Maybe I'm overqualified. Maybe I'm underqualified. I don't know. I think you might be a doorknob.
0: There she is.
1: You know?
0: Daisy De La Hoya. I loved her. I was rooting for them so hard.
1: She's a very sweet girl. I just don't think she's very bright. And I think that might be hard for her to get a job.
0: And wasn't she related to the boxer guy, right? Didn't we find that out once?
1: Right?
0: Oscar, right? And we're cousins or there's something weird was going on. I can't remember how. But she dated Corey.
1: Yeah, she's the niece, yeah.
0: Yeah, she's the niece of Oscar. Yeah, there's pretty much everybody in the business.
1: She says it's still out there on streaming platforms. I'm still getting fans and people can watch it, but I don't get any money from it.
0: That's the problem.
1: She's sober now. She's on some medication for anxiety and bipolar disorder.
2: I can fix her. Send her over.
1: Oh, no.
2: I'll get her. We'll put her on the air. She'll be fine. I'm surprised some radio show hasn't had her come in and, and give her a you know, morning gig. Or she'd be fine. She'd be our entertainment director while she sits here naked.
1: You have it.
2: And drunk. That'd be great.
1: Well, she's sober now.
2: Oh, okay.
1: You have a different perspective after hitting rock bottom and losing everything. And I was lucky. I have to crawl my way back, and I'm still crawling my way back up. I don't think of myself as being famous or being somebody. I just think of myself as a person who did a thing and wants to continue to be part of the entertainment industry. But sometimes I think I need to just give up on entertainment because at this point, I just need a job.
2: Well, she's, she's a little bit, what do they call that in industry when you can only do one gig? What do they call it? What's
1: right, the word? She's a pigeonholed.
2: No, that's not the word. I like that word.
1: Glory hold.
2: She's glory hold. No, what's the phrase I'm trying
1: typecast.
2: To think of? Oh, typecast. As the bimbo. Oh, no, the worst typecast.
1: After graduating from the McAllister Institute, Daisy still has music dreams. Girl, you just need a J-O-B. Although she doesn't keep in touch with Brett Michaels, she still remains close friends with actor Corey Feldman.
2: Oh, Feldman, that's the one, not him. But I mean, she's still got some name wreck. I mean, I'm shocked. Where does she live, LA?
1: Yeah, listen.
2: I put her on the show.
1: She remains close with Corey Feldman, who helps her morally and offers suggestions of things I can do. Perhaps the wrong person to do that with. Holy smokes.
2: He's a train wreck.
1: Through all of life's twists and turns, Daisy is grateful to be in a healthy place and creating a better life for herself.
2: Well,
1: you need to get away from Corey Feldman.
2: Why didn't she make money on Daisy of Love or whatever? She had her own show for a minute.
1: Yeah.
2: It was a dating show, weren't they?
1: I'm sure that VH1 probably, that contract was probably not.
2: It was a spinoff. I thought she was making mad money on that.
1: So we'll see where she ends up. I'm sorry she didn't get hired at McDonald's. That's terrible. I feel like I also had this conversation with my kid at one point in life. How hard did you try at the interview?
2: Daisy, it's your father. I mean, were you drunk? Did you whip your tits out again? I mean, you'd think they would, like the Mallards would bring her out for Daisy in her cutoff
1: right.
2: Daisy Duke night or something. You know what I'm saying?
1: Right.
2: Shoot her out of a cannon or something. You know,
1: be doing like promotion appearances.
2: Have her oil wrestle a midget or something at the ballpark. What?
1: There's no agent that picks her up, yeah,
2: exactly.
1: Really?
2: Are you kidding me? Like the cavalcade of stars, you know?
1: Mm-hmm.
2: You're kidding me. That's amazing that she wouldn't be in somebody's Rolodex.
1: I think that's weird.
2: They still do a Rolodex? I love saying that.
1: I don't think they do.
2: I didn't think so.
1: Okay.
2: Now, Daisy. We should call her and fix her.
1: How do you have her number?
2: What could we have her do with Madison? She could be.
1: I don't think she's going to want to move to Madison.
2: Do you guys need a roommate? You guys need a third?
1: No, we definitely do not. We are not interested in a third in any way, shape, or form.
2: Okay.

0: All right. Now, if you drop a soda can, what's the first thing you usually do?
1: Oh. Oh, wow. Is this a science question?
0: We're going to get into science, yeah.
1: Oh, no. I don't want to sound as smart as possible here.
0: I should probably just stop talking then.
1: Tight. You get that bandana on too tight, boy. First thing I do when I drop a... well, I don't pick it up. It might explode in my face.
0: You explode it in your face?
1: Yes.
0: Oh, my God.
1: No, I don't know.
0: Okay, well, a lot of people tap it.
1: Oh, I see what you're saying.
0: They'll do the little tap thing, right? Hoping that'll help. I've also seen the thing where people rub the sides of it. Anyway, as it turns out, tapping your can before you open it isn't really doing too much. When a carbonated drink gets shaken, tiny bubbles from inside the liquid, you know what I'm saying? If you open the can right away, the sudden drop in pressure, that's what leads to that foamy explosion.
1: Oh.
0: The drop in pressure.
1: So you had to tap it three times.
0: Tapping it creates more bubbles.
1: Oh, really?
0: Which means more pressure.
1: What?
0: Bubbles, pressure. Bubbles, pressure. They even did a study in 2019 with more than 1,000 beer cans. They found no difference between tapped and untapped. So what's the better move after a beer or soda gets shaken up?
1: Oh.
0: Let that can sit upright for a few minutes and crack it open slowly.
1: I wouldn't open that for like a day. I'd put that back and get a fresh one if I had one. That's how I'd roll.
0: I would too.
1: But
0: If you do that, it lets the gas escape first and hopefully saves you from dealing with a big old cleanup.
1: I mean, I think I've opened one. I think I've dropped one and opened it just very slowly.
0: Yeah.
1: And let the air out.
0: Yeah.
1: You know, I think I'm pretty good at it.
0: Very slowly.
1: Now, I'm not a rocket scientist, but I think I outsmart the can.
0: Are you smarter than this can?
1: Ish. Okay.
0: Yeah, so the tapping does nothing.
1: Tapping doesn't help. Makes it
0: just
1: worse.
0: Makes you feel better.
1: Wow.
0: That's just for you. So it makes you feel better, you go right ahead.
1: I feel like growing up, I was taught to tap the bottom of the can, not the top.
0: Oh, really?
1: Yeah.
0: Well, you did grow up in Ohio.
1: Yeah. Yeah.
0: So
1: they were just screwing with me.

0: They both tested negative. Unfortunately, it was an IQ test.
1: Roasted!
0: Get up to no good.
2: You dumb idiot.
0: Johnny and D. Mornings. JJO.

0: 94.1 JJO Avatar there. Johnny and the Biatch. Greetings, everyone. Mr. Skin coming up here in just a couple of minutes. Don't forget, Brock on Thursdays talks to a new artist about their music, whether they want to or not. Chris Motionless from
1: Motionless and White.
0: Boom. Coming up Thursday after 6, so if you want to check that out. And all
1: what do
0: the,
1: I win? What do I win?
0: All the cool, a waffle, and all the a frozen waffle, and all the cool things and that they chat up. You know, I mean, anybody that gets to talk to Keanu Reeves, I mean, I'm a fan. I'm a big fan. So Brock's got that all locked up Thursdays after 6, Discover New Music, from on the JJO app or wherever you get your podcast, wherever that might be. I won't judge.
1: Mm. 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
0: My dreams. Dream that I'm podcasting to myself.
1: Okay.
0: All right, Mr. Skin and other related notes coming up next. Dang it.
2: Good morning. Traffic on the westbound Beltline may still be recovering from a previously cleared accident at Todd Drive. Still some congestion on the northbound interstate between 94 and 151. Brake lights in the construction zone on John Nolan and on northbound Park Street at Fish Hatch. Plus traffic light and construction congestion downtown on East Wash Capitol Square and campus. With your JJO traffic, I'm Stacey Kay.
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16: Where can you see boobs and beaver on the big screen? He'll tell you. Live from Chicago, Mr. Skin.
1: Hopefully he calls us back.
0: Well, the phone is not working on his end, so we'll see. Maybe it's us. We'll have to check it out. I love the music, though. Wow, can't have it.
16: Breaking well, if we're not,
0: can't have nice
16: news.
0: Things.
16: Biatch with the news.
0: All right.
1: I'm not going to play his music. I don't need my news.
0: We'll figure it out.
1: I ain't going to be doing all that. All right. The new stupid trend is naming your kids after weapons.
0: Trying to think of that big. Go ahead.
1: Have
0: some ideas.
1: Arson. Dagger. Okay. Some of these have been around for a while, though. Gunner.
0: Slingshot.
1: Beretta.
0: Beretta. I love Beretta.
1: Trigger.
0: It's a great show.
1: Shooter. Shooter's Ooh. Been around for
0: about
1: a while.
0: Switchblade?
1: Blade.
0: Ooh, Blade's good.
1: Yeah, I mean.
0: I know Blade.
1: Colt. That, I mean, some of these names have been around for a while. Caliber. Weston.
0: I'm going to call my son 410.
1: Remington. Did I already say that one?
0: Remington's good.
1: Ruger, Winchester.
0: Ooh, I like Winchester. That's old, that's what's his name from MASH, right?
1: Yeah, I think so.
0: What about Trubuchet?
1: No, you know what?
0: Oh.
1: You would be the only one in there.
0: Interesting.
1: And then the kindergarten class.
0: What's that old gun they used to use in, like, the Spanish?
1: Oh, hold on.
0: With the big flared end. Blunderbuss or something?
1: Yeah, the blunderbuss.
0: Nobody will make fun of that kid.
1: Yep. What about musket?
0: Oh, I like musket's weird.
1: Yeah, it is.
0: Musket's a little strange.
1: It's terrible.
0: That's almost too.
1: It's terrible.
0: Too strange. Do you think Gatling? I don't know. I'm trying to think of any gun I know.
1: A baby name expert says, did you know there was a job called a baby name expert?
0: I think I knew that.
1: Weapons-inspired names may have a renegade spirit, which has been a rising theme. Maverick ranks higher than ever, and cowboy-style names like Dutton, Stetson, and Boone are climbing the charts.
0: Meet our son, Lightsaber.
1: That's Star Wars.
0: He's here to part. Well, it's a weapon.
1: I suppose.
0: You know, slice your head off. Mess around, you're going to lose a hand, lady.
1: Of course, there's the idea that these names may sound masculine.
0: Oh, yeah.
1: Strong.
0: Big man.
1: And friggin' independent.
17: And I'm proud to be an American.
0: A male circle jerk. shotgun.
17: Forget the men who die.
0: Come here, shooter. It's time to eat. Eat your vegetables, shooter. It doesn't sound very manly.
1: It's weird.
0: Yeah, it's kind of strange.
1: But it's weird.
0: I do like
1: to think
0: some
1: of a baby with that name.
0: Yeah, I do like some of those names. I like Colt.
1: Yeah,
0: it's
1: me
0: kind
1: too.
0: Of a cool name.
1: To think of a baby with that name is strange, but then it's fine once it's like an adult. You know what I'm saying?
0: Yeah, yeah.
1: Like, it's weird to think of a baby named Dorothy.
0: Right.
1: I don't know.
0: Right.
1: It's just whatever. Some experts say that these names may not age well. They may glamorize violence and tie your kid to a name that comes with baggage or can become a joke. It's true.
0: What about Walker and Texas Ranger?
1: Exactly.
0: You got to remember the great one. We throw grandpa's war medals off the bridge.
1: Never forget, dude.
0: Yeah, I always thought a good morning show radio name would be Mayhem and Chaos. I just thought that had a ring to it.
1: Oh, my God. That's so radio-y.
0: Would you change your name?
1: No.
0: Well, I mean, Biatch, that's kind of a aggressive name. It might trigger somebody.
1: The listeners picked my name.
0: Oh, what?
1: Mm-hmm.
0: We did?
1: Mm-hmm.
0: I didn't remember that.
1: Mm-hmm.
0: No, was I part of that?
1: Were you a listener?
0: I was a big fan of your night show. I voted for Cherry, but I got voted down.
1: Yeah, and then my program director in Milwaukee picked Cherry.
0: Yeah.
1: The stupidest. Yeah, I don't know. Someone's going to name their kid AR-15 or something stupid. Yep. So
0: Colt and Remington and Blunderbuss. What a bunch of troublemakers.
1: Yeah.
0: That won't get them in trouble at all.
1: Gunner has been a name. Gunner and Shooter and Colt. Those are the three I've definitely heard before.
0: You think of Cannon. No, that's not even a name. Cannon. Ever heard of somebody named Cannon?
1: Mm-mm.
0: That's not going to work. Would you say Dagger, Switchblade?
1: You can name your kid anything you want.
0: Tank. I'm going to call my fat kid Tank. Nobody's going to screw with that kid. Him and his little sister, Arson. Nobody's going to screw with those guys.
1: Got to name your fat kid Mobility Scooter.
0: I had two more twins. I called them. Grenade and Glock. Yeah, they're crazy.
1: That's so stupid. I can totally see like a Gravy SEALs team guy going, "Come here, kids." They all have weapons names. They're all like these. Yeah. Yeah, I know. We all see the same thing. It's fine.
0: Trigger, that was Roy's horse. And then you had, who was the...
1: Yeah, and then there's some of these that are like horse names.
0: Who was the guy, the country guy named Shooter?
1: Shooter Jennings.
0: So Waylon Jennings. Wait, what'd they call Waylon Jennings? Was he Shooter?
1: No.
0: Oh.
1: Shooter Jennings is...
0: His kid was... He was the kid.
1: He's the son, yeah.
0: Gotcha. What'd they call... I thought Waylon had a weird... nickname. I can't remember. What do you call him? No, Trigger, that's different. I know, I can't keep it all straight.
1: About 15 years ago, I knew a guy that named his kid Blade. I guarantee Blade is getting into fights right now as y'all speak.
0: Whenever you got to feel if it, ask yourself if it's right, use the phrase, "Hey, dinner time. Blank. And then say it out loud and see if it's...
1: I definitely feel like naming your kid Boone. Boone's a horse name.
0: Boone was my horse.
1: Yeah.
0: Yeah, great name.
1: It's a horse name or a dog name.
0: Right.
1: Doesn't it feel that way?
0: Would I be culturally out of touch if I called my kid Kamikaze?
1: Well...
0: Dinner time, Kamikaze!
1: That feels a little... It feels a little cringe.
0: Mind your manners, Kamikaze.
1: Yeesh.
0: I don't know. That's a little weird.
1: Yeesh.
0: Anyways, I guess there's no wrong answer. I guess it all depends on how much.
1: Tugboat Wilkerson is a pitcher for the Giants.
0: Tugboat Wilkerson?
1: Yeah.
0: Never heard of that guy. I don't mind it. I like Tugger. It's kind of cool. Kind of creepy, but kind of cool.
1: Tugboat.
0: Oh, Tugboat. I just said Tugger.
1: That's a crazy name. Well, his first name's Matt. Tugboat's a nickname. That's why.
0: What about about a Shank?
1: You name your kid Shank?
0: Yeah.
1: Come here, Shank.
0: What, you name your
1: why
0: kid
1: not?
0: If you name your kid after some prisons.
1: Riker.
0: Riker. I was like, I don't know why. Alcatraz would be hilarious.
1: Oh, my God.
0: Dinner time, Alcatraz. That's got a ring to it.
1: I like
0: San Quentin, Sing Sing, Leavenworth. Ooh, those are pretty good. Oh, and then you can name your kid after slang while you're in prison. Clink, Hooskow, Slammer, Stir. Kid's going to be in therapy until he's dead.
1: Yeah, I would say.
0: That's funny.
1: I would say, geez.
0: I think I just stick with Tommy or Timmy. Keep it easy.
1: Okay.
0: If you want to get real weird, you could name him after a movie. You could name him, which is kind of a weapon. You could name him Woodchipper. See how he likes that.
1: We had friends whose husband was a logger. They named their kids Timber, Gravel, and Cedar. Gravel.
0: Gravel?
1: Yeesh.
0: That's not right. That's not right.
1: Well, marijuana, Pepsi Cola.
0: Marijuana, Pepsi Cola. There you go. True that.
1: And she grew up to be, she kept her name. Isn't she like a CEO now or something?
0: Yeah, I think
1: she's doing a bunch of stuff.
0: Yeah, sounds about right.
1: She was like, dude, that's fine. You can give me that name. I'm going to do great things. So, whatever. Not limited by your name. Finger in the news and fist in the facts. I'm Biatch.
0: Is this Skin by any chance?
1: It could be.
0: Hey, buddy boy.
18: So, with the name Shank, I'm not offended. I do like that you brought it up because we are kind of famous with the corners and everything in Madison.
0: Oh, yeah. Yeah. True. True that. That's true.
18: But anyway, I wanted to, the other day you were talking about service at restaurants and everything. I wanted to let you know that I used to work at the Taco Bell in Westtown Mall back in the 90s.
0: Mm-hmm.
18: So anyway, I felt I was a very happy child and I was very sarcastic, as you can imagine. So anyway, I had a lady come up to me at one point in time and ask me if we accept checks. Well, being sarcastic, I didn't want to just say yes or no. I said, yes, we accept people of all nationalities.
1: Oh, yes, dude.
18: And I got written up.
1: Oh, no.
0: No.
18: Yep.
0: Dude.
18: Yep. Where's the world going to?
0: I mean, wow. Did the customer complain or did your manager hear that?
18: It went right over her head.
0: Yeah, I figured. Right. Yeah, there you go. Yeah. We take all nationality.
18: I think she's a 117-year-old lady now or whatever. I don't know.
0: I mean, that's like, that could be like the Taco Bell company mission statement. Why is that a bad thing? We serve tacos to all nationalities. What are you, crazy?
18: I just thought I'd share that with you.
0: Dude, very, very, very well delivered, sir. Bonus points.
18: All right.
0: Thanks, man.
18: Bye.
0: Nice.
1: That's pretty good.
0: Robert's Plumbing. Here you go. Let's get her done. Family owned. 24/7, when you need, when the emergency doesn't wait, when the leaky faucet won't wait. That's usually when it happens, right?
1: Oh, yeah, dude. 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Robertsplumbing.us. 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Small projects. I remember I fixed my microwave door one time.
0: I gave myself stitches one time. It was fantastic. I thought I was going to bleed out right there. I was trying to fix a leaky faucet and cut my hand open. See? Cause and effect.
1: Never mind the infection that happened afterwards.
0: Chicken and the egg.
1: But, you know, but plumbing is definitely something you want to leave to professionals.
0: Yeah, yeah.
1: And Robert's Plumbing, man, they're a locally ran joint, family owned since 2003. They have a pretty big service area, so definitely check that out. They're going to be opening up a Janesville location here pretty dang soon. But, yeah, they have that 24-hour service going. And so this is definitely a company that can help you out, and they are there to fix your problem so they don't have to come back to you. Which is always great to hear, right? We're going to do it right the first time. Okay, thank you.
0: All I ask is that asking too much?
1: Right? So robertsplumbing.us is the website to go to. 608-416-5646. 608-416-5646.
0: Yeah.
1: Let them do the work, not you off of YouTube.
0: Well, right. And that goes on with taking the guesswork out of. You know you're going to screw it up if you YouTube. No thanks. No thank you. Anyways, and don't think your problem is too small for them to handle, whether it's a clogged drain, sewer backup, low water pressure, water heater. You know, maybe your water's not soft. Your hair's getting funky. You know, maybe it'd be something like that. Maybe it needs an adjustment. Water damage. They can do all that stuff for you. So, you know, the small stuff, especially plumbing, you know, the small stuff turns into the big gaping bad disaster.
1: Yeesh, yeah.
0: This is where the disaster movies are all based off a small leak in a kitchen.
1: Mm-hmm.
0: And then all of a sudden you're upside down on a cruise ship.
1: Yeah, you're like, man, I really should have dealt with that sooner.
0: They can do fixture replacements. You know what? I don't even think I could put a faucet in if I had to. I think I've done it once in my life.
1: Just leave it to somebody that can do it right, man.
0: I want it to, and I want it,
1: you know?
0: Yeah, not only that, I want it to look good.
1: Right, exactly.
0: You know, down the line, you're your sellers. I just want it to, I just work right and look right. That's all I ask for.
1: Yeah, come on.
0: If you're putting the money into it. So whether it's shower, bath, whatever, they set the showers, they can do all that. But the emergency number is 608-416-5646. They're the ones. They're really nice people. So don't sleep with the drip. But enough about my ex-wife.
1: That is enough. You are correct.
0: All right, 608-416-5646.
1: Robertsplumbing.us.
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0: 94.1 JJO Zumbitan. Could see full front. Let me start over.
1: Oh, hello.
0: What happened to my mouth? Good to see Full Throttle bringing out the metal this year as they ramp up their headlining acts, which turned out really good. Rob Zombie, probably the biggest crowd of the week, which is to say...
2: It was huge,
0: which is to say, capacity, awesome. So happy to see that and already lining up bands for next year at Full Throttle. So pretty pumped about that. Frequent Rocker, check out the auction. We have some things coming off today at noon. Slayer tickets at Mystic Lake. Betting on that ends at noon today. Green Jello at the Annex at noon today. Hive at the Annex. Brian Regan at the Barrymore. Meet and greet with Black Veil Brides at the Rave. And Aranda's going to be at the Annex, which is coming up next month. That's going to be great. And, lots of cool stuff up there. If you're not a Frequent Rocker, sign up. Literally takes seconds. And you go to the head of the line on most all of this stuff we do. JJO-related things. So, give yourself a foot in the door there on that. And maybe... Never pay for another thing again. Who knows, man? All right, dude, we're going to wrap news up. What were you saving for me over there?
2: Weird. Stirring the news pot over here. Yeah. Stop with the debt already, huh?
3: Good morning. Still some congestion on the westbound Beltline at Todd Drive and Seminole Highway. Brake lights inbound in the construction zone on John Nolan, plus traffic lighting construction congestion downtown on East Wash, Capitol Square, and campus. Other main routes at the posted speeds, no crashes or delays. With your JJO traffic, I'm Stacey Kay.
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0: You get a basement. You get a basement. You get a basement.
2: Okay. Listen to me now and hear me later.
0: Bring it.
2: Buy now, pay later. Does that sound familiar to you?
0: Oh, yeah. 40% interest.
2: So have you bought anything online lately and seen that little... how would you like to pay for this?
0: I think.
2: And it'll be like a $12 item, and it's like, buy with blank blank and 4 payments of blah blah.
0: Yeah. Is that bad?
2: Oh, yeah.
0: Oh.
2: So, struggling Americans. It sounds like my new punk rock band. Struggling Americans playing tonight at 5:30 because I would like to do an early show. I like to go to bed early.
0: She's the only rock star in bed at 7 o'clock after a warm glass of milk. It's really impressive. Yeah. Sure. Hey, man, I'm in. I'm all for it.
2: I know a lot of people that would be all for it.
0: Please. I crossed that Rubicon about 30 years ago.
2: Anyway.
0: Man, if I could do a rock show, be the star, and go home and watch Wheel of Fortune and go to bed,
2: dude,
0: done.
2: Man.
0: Done.
2: It's the matinee.
0: Yeah.
2: Struggling Americans are increasingly using the buy now, pay later microloans to cover basic necessities. LendingTree report found 29% of buy now, pay later users rely on services like Klarna and Affirm for essentials.
0: Oh, I've used Affirm before.
2: Yeah.
0: Something I can't. Maybe it was an Invicta watch. I think I made, you know what? You don't know this, but when your battery dies once a month in Invicta, that's the noise you hear right before the battery dies. No, I think I made 4 overpayments on an Invicta watch for $300.
2: Yeah,
0: I believe. Is that what I do wrong?
2: Do whatever you want to do. 54% say they couldn't make ends meet without buy now, pay later. That's a 25% jump from last year. Federal Reserve found 1 in 5 Americans used buy now, pay later for food purchases recently.
0: Ooh. Ooh.
2: Well, it's called a credit card, right? Yeah. Experts warn the convenience masks serious risks.
0: But yeah, you're spending money you don't have, so it doesn't feel like you're spending money you don't have.
2: If you have to do it to get, what do you...
0: Aren't the late fees on that, though, if you miss a payment, like 1,000 times worse than if you miss it?
2: Yeah, I think so. I don't know if the... I'm not sure how any of those work. I think... Don't you already have your account number or card number in there? So I think it automatically takes the payment.
0: Gotcha.
2: Yeah.
0: Yeah. Yeah, just use your credit card.
2: 1 in 4 users carry 3 or more active buy now, pay later loans simultaneously.
0: They hand them out like donuts.
2: Interest rates on longer term plans can reach 35.99 APR.
0: I'm sorry, what was the number?
2: Interest rates can reach 35.99%.
0: Oh, geez.
2: It's bad.
0: I think my lawnmower, I think I had, for my lawnmower, it was a 2-year payoff before the interest kicked in. And I think if you paid the minimum, I think the interest on that after 2 years. It was like $1,500. It's crazy.
2: Yeah, yeah.
0: It's crazy. Yeah. Pretty insane. I hear you.
2: Yeah.
0: So, yeah, I mean, if you can't, I've always asked myself that. And I got a couple of credit cards, and I don't like it either. But I always try to say to myself, if I can't pay for it now, or if I don't want to pay for it now, why do I want to, how's paying later going to be any different? You know?
2: Mm-hmm.
0: So, I try to stay out of that trap.
2: Yeah.
0: But it's easy to get into, you know. How about you? How are you standing?
2: It's a hard trap, dude, yeah, for people, you know? I mean...
0: If you get into 3, 4, 5 of those.
2: Yeah, right. For sure.
0: I mean, you're basically buying stuff you can't afford. That's basically the math.
2: Yeah.
0: Yeah. But it doesn't feel like it, right?
2: That 35% is quite a lot.
0: That's
2: a high.
0: That's crazy, dude.
2: Yeah.
0: Yeah.
2: I don't know, man.
0: Yeah, we're just, I don't know. We're.
2: Well, the other thing is those, it's putting Americans in debt, be them apps, them gambling apps.
0: Oh, geez. No, thanks. I don't even open those things.
2: That's good.
0: No, thank you.
2: Buddy, the day you do that...
0: My wife would leave me.
2: Correct.
0: Oh, you've already spoken to her. Oh. Was I at that meeting? No? Okay, great. No, I'm not. No. No. No, thanks.
2: Mm-hmm.
0: That's too... No. And then you're chasing, you know, up in the middle of the night chasing the loss. And you're pissed off, and I know how that works. You got to be careful with gambling, man. And I enjoy it. We enjoy it. We do have fun. But I'll tell you what, if you find yourself starting to get pissed off or going back in too many times, you really need to check yourself up. Because it will end relationships.
2: That's a fact.
0: Yeah.
2: All right. Well, there you go. You have been warned. Oh, they're targeting you.
0: I'm telling you.
3: They're coming for you.
0: That's why I slow down on stuff. I've come in, I've had, you know, there's times where I'm like, all right. There for a while, a couple of years ago, I was doing that way too much. And it's like, I'm ignoring my wife and then I'm going home pissed off when I lose. I'm like, that's not a life. It's weird, man, how you fall into that, whatever. that mode, whatever you want to call it.
2: Right.
0: So, oof. Careful, everybody.
2: Proceed with caution.
0: Proceed with caution.
2: Fingering the news and fisting the facts, I'm Biatch.

0: They may sound drunk.
1: You are the reason I drink.
0: But they are.
1: You are the reason I live to forget.
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0: Bet 401, JJO, they just keep getting better and better. Camp Randall, they even better than the 80s. I don't know how it works. It's reverse osmosis. I don't know what's going on. Have you ever been to a show? I was trying to think if you've ever been to a show where you've seen more of the band's t-shirts worn by the fans.
1: Yeah.
0: Than an AC/DC show. Right. I would like to hear what show you think that would be. Because I've never seen it before. And, you know, like you go to a Black Label or something. But, I mean, would you say that was...
1: Yeah, it was pretty impressive.
0: Yeah. Old school.
1: Lots of AC/DC represented.
0: And shock at how many of the new shirts were worn with Bucky Badger on it and stuff. That was cool, man. I love that. That made my summer. It really did. It was the cherry on top of my summer. It was... D's Radiothon for the kids coming
1: Thursday.
0: Up this Thursday. It's here, man. We're going to be at the Boneyard. And Biatch will be over there 6 a.m. until 7 p.m. Talking to local nonprofits about issues facing the Utes in our community. And we do have an online auction. There is some really cool stuff up here. How'd you pull this off? Good Lord.
1: I know. Well, lots of help from my friends. And we'll be adding more coming up, by the way.
0: 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Those are badass.
1: Hell yeah.
0: And J. Joe's sweet tickets to Eminence at Sylvie. 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

0: Rock JJ on Methane. Very aggressive.
1: Very aggressive, yeah.
0: So cool, Johnny and Biagio. How's it going? Welcome back. Happy Monday, everybody. Look at that beautiful house down here. Nice. Minnesota, Wisconsin link E. coli and Salmonella cases two.
1: Sprouts. Sprouts.
0: Alfalfa sprouts.
1: I told you them things are dangerous.
0: Yeah.
1: They always got problems. Not always, but it's regularly. Regularly they have problems.
0: 17 cases E. coli, Salmonella, linked to alfalfa sprouts from the Calico and Everything Sprout brand. With one person hospitalized, his head fell off.
1: There wasn't much up there anyway.
0: Minnesota has identified 23 cases tied to the same multi-state outbreak. Two people hospitalized. Their heads fell off.
1: Dying over here. I didn't take my allergy pill.
0: Did you, by chance, have an alfalfa sprout?
1: Oh, my God!
0: Health officials are urging consumers to throw away your alfalfa sprouts from Calico or Everything Sprouts and to not eat them. And why would you eat them anyways? They're disgusting. I was trying to think of the last time I... had an alfalfa sprout, and if it was on purpose, I can't even recall.
1: Hold on, I gotta make sure my tits are in here.
0: Oh, geez.
1: Sorry.
0: Oh, geez.
1: So the sprout used to be a popular thing to put on a turkey sandwich.
0: I was just gonna say, like a burger or a chicken or turkey.
1: Yeah.
0: A
1: lot of sandwich shops stopped. Carrying the
0: say that,
1: sprout.
0: Say that fast again.
1: A lot of sandwich shops stopped. It's hard. It's a hard one.
0: Mm-hmm. I haven't got you on one of those in a while. Say it again.
1: A lot of sandwich shops stopped.
0: I think you left a word out.
1: Because of the issue with the salmonella and E. coli with the sprouts, and I think it has something to do with the temperature at which they sprout.
0: Interesting.
1: If I remember right. Which could can be complete BS that my brain just made up. It does that sometimes. Don't trust the sprout.
0: Well,
1: it's on the list.
0: Salmonella, or various strains of Shiga toxin producing E. coli. I don't know what the variation of the Shiga. Shiga, not Shiga, it's Shiga.
1: Shiga.
0: Shiga. Look that one up. For blah, blah, blah, blah, yeah, right up until last week. Of the 34 sick people, 26 reported eating, not very manly, but eating alfalfa sprouts.
1: That's interesting. It's not a manly food?
0: No. Neither is kite flying.
1: Yeah, but kite flying is an activity.
0: Well, I wouldn't caught. I wouldn't be caught.
1: I know there's manly foods.
0: In a bistro with alfalfa sprouts on the side. Kidding me. The illness has been linked to alfalfa sprouts produced by Everything Sprouts. Minnesota grower is Everything Sprouts.
1: Well.
0: And then distributed under the Calco brand. Okay. So, this ain't throw your sprout out. You got to punch that sprout right in the nose. Anyone who has eaten these sprouts, you've got about 10 minutes to live.
1: It's been nice knowing you. Send me your money.
0: Shiga toxin producing E. coli infections typically cause stomach cramps and diarrhea with bloody stools.
1: Oof.
0: and low grade fever. 2 to 5 days after exposure, though that window can range from 1 to 8 days in some cases. The infection can lead to a severe complication involving acute kidney failure. Damn. This is why I stick to ultra processed foods, ladies and gentlemen. I haven't been sick in like 40 years. Sodas, chips, Toll House cookies, pizza.
1: Can I have salads yet? I'm just asking.
0: Bread, hot dogs. If your whole thing is to avoid vegetables, you're in good shape. You're fine. And don't forget there's some beer left in the fridge. Finish that off too. And pretzels, for God's sakes, don't forget the pretzels. So there you go. Under those brands, if I would say at this point, I think we got through the lettuce thing okay. We've recycled through that batch. But I think otherwise, yeah, everything besides the alfalfa sprouts. No? I don't know why I'm going to end up eating cat food by the time this is all over. This is starting to feel weird.
1: Well, listen, you can eat any fruit that you peel is safe.
0: You don't know that. Okay. You don't know that. All right.
1: I don't know where we're at on the cyclosporosis yet. I don't know where we're at.
0: You mean of the one company on earth that still sends lettuce out?
1: I did find a greenhouse grown head lettuce.
0: Ah.
1: That's what we had for our BLTs the other day. Oh,
0: my God. How much was that head of lettuce?
1: It's like
0: $28?
1: No, it was like, I don't know, $2.75, $3.
0: That's not too bad. I have to go back to grow my victory garden, my own cucumbers and radishes and all that stuff. Anyways, QC Kinetics, this is where I have been healed, ladies and gentlemen. Love them so much. So if you're dealing with some sore, whatever it might be, and you know specifically for me, arthritis, but shoulder, hips, lower back, whatever. And I'll tell you, when my knees were bad, I couldn't sleep. There was no position I could curl up in, sit in, stand in that was that found any relief until I got to QC Kinetics, because that's real science. 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
0: Dude, it is a three-bean blitz, man. I put this coffee in my coffee.
1: Caramely, chocolatey, deliciousy.
0: I'm going to go out on a limb here and say it's the official coffee of Madison, Wisconsin. Can I do that?
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0: 411-JJL, Papa Roach, 6 Fix Replay. Not for young ears. Whoa, hang on.
1: Just when I thought they couldn't get any stupider.
0: 6 Fix, here is Virginia. Virginia. Oh!
2: Hello.
3: Hi, baby. How you doing?
2: I'm good. How are you?
0: Good. What's on your mind then?
2: Well, I have been seeing this guy for about 6 months now. And, you know, I take the pill. But I think that, like, he doesn't want to wear a rubber. So, you know, I said it's cool. And it's always been cool that I take the pill. But
0: right.
2: I asked him to, like, pay for half of it, you know, because it's expensive.
0: Right.
2: And it's, I think a guy should contribute to the birth control.
0: Right.
2: And if he's not buying condoms, then he should pay for something.
0: So then,
2: and now I haven't heard from him in like a week and a half. It's like a AWOL.
0: What do you, okay. So he's your regular dude?
2: Yeah, I mean, you know, I thought we were, and that's also like a big problem because now I'm thinking that he's not exclusive, and I've been, you know, sleeping with this guy and not making him, you know, wrap it up, and,
0: right.
2: You know, he's sleeping around. I don't know.
4: How long have you been together?
5: 6 months.
2: About 6 months?
5: Yeah.
0: That's enough time.
4: Yeah.
0: So you're worried if he's out.
5: Catting.
0: Yeah. Hard.
2: Yeah.
4: Hmm.
2: Yeah.
4: Well, people don't just disappear for a week after dating for 6 months for no reason.
0: Hey, you know what you ought to do? Is he the only guy you're having sex with?
2: Yeah.
0: Don't lie to me, Virginia.
2: Yeah. I mean, there's been an oops one for twice.
0: I was going to say you could do a mass email to all the guys you're boning and
4: hey, we can divvy this up 10 ways.
0: Hey, look, everybody's got to send $7.32. Or mama's going to have a problem. Huh. All right, so you think he's... So should a guy pay for birth control? Is that your bottom... That's your damn bottom
5: split
0: line.
5: Split it with her, she said.
0: No.
4: How much is their damn birth control?
0: See, I don't know. I don't pay for it.
5: There you go.
0: Hey,
2: it's not just that, it's like his responsibility too.
0: I say skip the birth control because I'm much more in 18 years of child support. I say screw it and let's have kids. No, I'm kidding.
4: I don't know about that. That's kind of crazy. It's your own thing. Why can't you just friggin' nut up and pay your own damn birth control?
0: If you're exclusive, I don't think it's...
2: Why can't they help too? I mean, you know, we pay for everything else. We pay for, like, tampons and all kinds of stuff.
4: Women always
2: get screwed in this, and I just think, like, it's half his responsibility.
4: How much is your birth control?
0: I ain't going to pay for your tampons. That's your own thing. You were using tampon before I ever showed up, lady.
4: Whatever.
0: God.
4: It's your own damn responsibility, and it's your own body, and you should take care of it on your own, and to expect somebody else to do it and get pissy when they don't want to do it is a little out of control.
0: Yeah, but he's getting... See, I am going to agree with Virginia on this one because he gets a little something-something, if you know what I'm saying.
5: Well, I mean...
4: If I was him, I'd be wearing a condom because I don't know.
5: But he doesn't want to.
4: You
5: got to
4: be trusting that you're taking your birth control
5: he's
4: pill.
5: He's a cheap a-hole.
0: I think if you love your lady, you'll maybe chip in for birth control.
4: Well, first clue he didn't love her?
0: Look, it's almost like carpooling to work. You chip in for gas, right? Kind of the same deal. It's like carpooling. It's like your vagina is the car.
5: Hey.
0: And a whole bunch of people are
5: the Volvo.
0: Right? And the Volvo. A bunch of people driving to work in. I say split it down to half.
5: Really?
0: Yeah.
5: I don't know.
4: I'd say if you get someone to split it with you, they're a pretty nice dude.
0: Right. Agreed.
4: But you should probably be expecting just to pay for that on your own.
0: If he wanted to get snipped, would you pay for half of it?
2: If we were together, yeah.
0: Yeah, if you were together.
5: If you were together. Okay. Right. You'd pay for half of his vasectomy?
0: You're
5: okay.
0: A team. You got to contribute.
4: Wow.
5: I have a word for it.
6: Well, if she ain't going to put out, is she going to pay for my dirty magazine?
4: Yeah. Hey. See? What's up with that?
5: So I start splitting everything.
4: Right.
5: Wow.
4: I mean... It's your own deal. Like, I just feel like that's kind of your gig is to take care of your innards.
0: Man, I feel like we should be on Jerry Springer. Sounds like you were, you weren't random, but it sounds like
4: you already chased away your boyfriend, so. Okay.
0: It's like you're not the exclusive booty call.
5: You're being a bitch this morning.
0: That's what it sounds like.
4: Well, I just think it's weird. I don't expect my employer to pay for my Adderall so I'm not a space cadet at work.
7: Mm-hmm. Hey, this is a relationship. It's 50-50. You want me to perform, you better buy my prescription.
4: That's ludicrous.
0: That's why we help pay for your Adderall, because we got to sit here with your Adderall.
2: I mean, I can just tell him to start wearing a condom and make him pay for condom.
0: You're in the trial phase right now. He's not willing to commit to birth control.
4: Yeah, and if he's taken off at your request to help pay for birth control.
0: He sure likes it.
5: Ding, ding, ding, ding,
0: he
5: ding.
0: Sure likes it when that birth control kicks in.
5: Or should I went,
0: promise you that. Yeah. You think he ran now. You wait till you get knocked up. You want to see somebody run a 100-yard dash.
5: See ya. Wouldn't want to be ya.
0: In record time. He's going to take his rubbers and go home, man. Hi, how's it going?
8: Hey, yeah, I just think you got to pay for what you're putting in your body. Otherwise, he's going to start saying, hey, I'm going to buy all these other pills. Why don't you start taking these?
0: Oh, weird. Mm. That's Bill Cosby, I think, calling.
4: Hey, Bill.
0: Hey, Bill. Take these. Take the purple one. No, really, it's fun. Well, look, if you guys are splitting, like, costs and stuff, you know, you could say, I see a situation where you go, hey, look, I'm a little broke this week. If you help with birth control... I'll pay for birth control. You get the next three dinners. You know what I'm saying? Mm. Something like that. But it sounds like the guy sounds like the guy's a bit of a douche.
5: Yeah,
4: I think
5: bit.
4: You got lucky here.
0: Maybe.
2: Yeah, if I ever hear from him again.
0: Right.
4: Yeah. Well, I'd be glad. Be glad if you don't. He's a douchebag.
0: Oh, he'll call drunk this Wednesday after the Naughty Pilgrim.
5: Hey.
0: I'm down here with Johnny.
5: By the way, non sequitur.
0: Come and get me.
5: Did you see Bill Cosby yesterday on Facebook and said, I love pudding. In anything I can find. Did you see that?
4: Yeah.
5: It was priceless.
0: All right. Well,
5: all right, Virginia.
0: I guess we're redefining the word exclusive. So,
5: yeah.
0: Sorry about that.
4: Good luck next time.
0: Thank you. All right. Talk to you later. I don't think it's an unfair question.
4: I think it's an unfair question.
0: You might be right. It might be a timing issue, too. 6 months, you're probably right.
4: Yo, my Radiothon for the Kids returns Thursday, August 27th. 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
0: Does look good, bud.
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4: Yeah. I think you nailed it, man.
0: Well, yeah. As I glanced over the new website, we've been looking at it. I mean, there's a lot of information, but it's really laid out really well, so it doesn't bog you down with complicated stuff. And it just kind of gets you – it's a good kind of just kind of easing your way in to second mortgage or buying a home. I like it. It looks – congrats, dude. It looks great. Did we – you and I do this? Or did somebody else?
4: Yeah.
25: I don't think you were involved, Johnny.
0: Wow.
4: Heavily involved.
0: Wow. That was quick. I thought you lied. It's not, well, Dan doesn't lie, so there you go. You know he doesn't lie. 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What's your favorite part of the website? What are you most impressed about, you know, your message getting out there?
25: Well, I think that it's the borrower portal part is really cool, and that now we have that mobile app connected to it, because it just makes that part of the process so much easier for people. What we had for many years was totally functional, and you know it was, but it was just like good enough to get the job done. Right. This is just like it's so much better. It's easy to use. It's really quick to get through a loan application. So we took it up a couple of notches at least. So I'm super excited about that part.
4: 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And that's a really easy way to get your journey started with the whole crew there at Educated Mortgage. So once you do that, you're going to start your contact rolling with Dan. And I mean, like how soon, if someone were to fill that out, how soon could it be before they're actually signing and getting into a house, Dan?
25: Oh, it could be within the next few weeks or a month, depending on how quickly they wanted to move. You know, I have people that reach out sometimes, like this morning, and say, you know, hey, I found a house over the weekend that I really liked, and they haven't even applied yet. So we jam on it, and, you know, get them, you know, we can get them pre-approved in the same day if they need to, to where they can make the offer, and then we can close as quick as 3 weeks.
0: I like it.
4: That's awesome.
0: There's also one particular part as we are getting familiar with the new website. When you go to Mortgage Resources, you know, there's so many loans out there, and we try to bring them up. 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Comparing home loans and mortgage options. And, you know, you look at your fixed rate, adjustable, conventional, VA, USDA, WIDA. I mean, there's a lot of stuff I would not have known these loans existed without, you know, having some a little help in hand, or you telling me, you know, before this was all presentable to everybody. So,
25: yeah, and I think it's laid out nicely to where if anybody's just curious about, you know, what do we do, or what options do we offer, you can quickly go through it. But it also has a lot of good information there about our Cash Advantage program and our bridge loans, which are, you know, unique products that we offer that help people get their offer accepted when they're competing against other people. And it also makes, if you're buying and selling at the same time, like, worlds easier.
0: 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There's even a picture of Dan in here working out in his home basement. 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Are those 20?
4: Oh, my God. There's a whole bunch of shirtless pics of Dan.
0: 50-pound dumbbells.
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25: Videos of me squatting next, okay?
0: 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All right, thanks, buddy. Talk to you later.
25: All right, take care. Talk to you later.
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0: Pictures of me squatting could go in various directions.
4: Dan.
0: I'm not really ready to explain to the public right now. All right, dude, what are we doing tomorrow? What do we got?
4: Tomorrow we have a brand new sex fix at 6:40, so that's going to be exciting. I can't wait till we give our advice that we're really not qualified to give.
0: Not remotely.
4: Yeah, not sure why you would...
0: Not here. Or remotely.
4: Also, on an episode of Foul Play, and it's National Kiss and Makeup Day.
0: Oh, damn. I got a lot of kissing to do tomorrow. All right. We'll see you then. Enjoy your beautiful day, everybody.
4: Yeah.
0: God, it is freaking gorgeous out. All right. Last laugh. I got Julia Sweeney coming up here.
6: Let me just take a moment to rant to you about what it's like to suddenly have your parents living with you when you've spent half your life away from them and you can never really lose your temper because of the enormity of the whole situation. For example, this is how my mother would answer the phone. Hello, this is Jerry Sweeney answering the telephone to take down a message for her daughter, Julia Sweeney. I had to take her aside and say, you know, hello. That's gonna be okay. My mother has this habit of stringing together disconnecting thoughts and then trying to present them as one idea. And she's always saying things like, oh, I think the cantaloupe would work. The blouse you wanted altered is on the bed. Have you seen the car keys? Once she took me aside and she said, you know, I think your father might be getting Alzheimer's because he doesn't know what I'm talking about half the time. We're done here.
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Madison Solid Rock, 94.1 JJO. That's about as classic as we get here on the JJO. But, man, we sprinkle Rush in every once in a while, and the Frequent Rockers give that thing a 4 and a 5. So you guys like it. So every once in a while, you got to lay it down, man.

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3: Madison's Sound Rock, 94.1 J. Joe. We were talking a few minutes ago about the Frigga Rockers rating Rush song tie. So every Monday, Brock has a task of taking every song you rated, every song, old, new, in between, and finding out which 10 had the highest rating. It's a math problem the computer does. All Brock's got to do is count them down 10 to 1. He'll do that tonight at 6, nowhere but J.

Madison's Hour, 94.1 JJO. Here's a unique piece of JJO history, canon for you comic book fans. The first band to say, yeah, we'll do it. No, let's go back. No one knew what Willow Island was. No one. No one. You had to have like an old map of the grounds of the Alliant Energy Center to know that circular landfill, which is what it is, in the middle of what was a pond, is called Willow Island. Nothing had been held there before. And Fred Frank and I said, we should do a concert out on that thing. And everybody's like, even like 3 months into announcing the first band camp, I don't understand. Where's Willow Island? Is that that little piece of land between Rimrock and John? No, just drive to the Alliant Energy Center. We'll take care of it from there. Just get yourself in the parking lot of the Alliant Energy Center. We'll figure it out from there. Now, the great outdoor games and blues festivals and all kinds of Bratfests, all kinds of festivals are held there now. The idea, the thing that turned that into, they were going to turn it into a Huber facility. The thing that turned that into an event space was band camp. And the first band to say, yeah, we don't know where it is, we don't know what it's going to look like, but we'll go ahead and do it, was these guys. New Skillet on JJO.

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It's political. It's religious. It's basically borrowed from the Pledge of Allegiance, the new Marilyn Manson record. One Assassination Under God, Chapter 2 is out. 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
5: 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You got to overcome things. You got to plan. You got to work together. And you enjoy success and get through failure together. 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
13: 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Is it a Caddyshack star? Is it a cool-ass rock band? It could be both. We'll answer these questions and more after.

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Growing up, high school, college, all that stuff, I made my money working grounds at golf courses, you know, because I moved around a lot. I would go to the Jersey Shore and hang out for the summer and work at a golf course. And it was always fun. So, of course, I idolized the movie Caddyshack. Our hero was Bill Murray. This is a completely different Bill Murray. This is the band Bill Murray.

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2: And it is a day late. 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Yesterday was Dean DeLeo of STP's birthday. We'll celebrate that kickoff. The 90s at noon from Four Lakes Properties. 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

Madison Solid Rock, 94.1 GGO. Seven Dust's Home out this day in 1999. Had a couple of features on it, man. Chino sang on Bended, and then Skin from Skunk Anansie. Remember that band? English band? She's cool looking. Bald head. She sings on this one, Licking Cream.

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16: Madison South Rock, 94.1 JJO. Robert Patrick's brother, you know, the guy from the Terminator who's all over Sturgis again this year. His brother's Richard Patrick. Richard Patrick got naked on a plane once, got himself in trouble, wrote a number one song about it. Goes a little something like this on the 90s at noon, JJO.

you do what they told ya. 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
0: 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I put this coffee in my coffee.
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0: 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Can I do that?
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2: 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And one lucky school will win the ultimate prize, a $1 million home field upgrade and tailgate party. 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And I love making an investment in high school football programs. 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This is amazing. 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
11: Weather. It's out there.
12: Sunshine mixed with clouds at times. This afternoon, daytime highs approaching 79. Northwest winds 5 to 10 miles per hour. Lows level off around 57. Tonight, mainly clear skies. A blend of clouds and sun. Tomorrow, highs around 81. I'm weatherology meteorologist Paul Trombley. Currently 72.
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You get a say in every song we play. 1 through 5, 5 being the best. 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

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Saliva's new album, Breaking Through, is available everywhere right now. 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

Yo, my radiothon for the kids returns Thursday, August 27th. We'll be at the Boneyard in Madison again, broadcasting live from 6 a.m. until 7 p.m. And we're looking

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Rock 94.1, JJO. You get a say in every song we play. 1 through 5, 5 being the best. M for more, L for less. What is your opinion on the latest from Letdown? Do it for the love, JJO. Amazing.

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1: 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I'll just say it. Puzzles suck.
2: Okay. 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
1: Fight me.
2: Yeah, this day's stupid.
1: If you want to come down and fight, be at your now, be in the parking lot in 5 minutes.
2: Right, and then we're going to take a picture of you with your ass kicked and send it into the Etsy,
1: Etsy
2: people.
1: And we'll make a puzzle out of
2: 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And we'll mail it to you.
1: Oh, the blood looks the same. I can't match the blood part.
0: Johnny and D, JJO.
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14: 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D's Radiothon for the kids. 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Trixie's just donated us some really nice liquor. Shinedown has some autographed swag, along with the Metallica Reload remastered box set. How about Vortex coming through strong with Blade Golf Rangefinders and Bantam Youth Binoculars? 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

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Chris from Motionless and White will be chatting with Brock this Thursday after 6, talking about their new album, Decades. So be listening Thursday after 6 to discover new Motionless and White on JJO.

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1: 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JJO, you get a say in every song we play. 1 through 5, 5 being the best. M for more, L for less. 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

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You get a say in every song we play. 1 through 5, 5 being the best. M for more, L for less. 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
1: Shucks.
0: Friggin' Monday.
1: No, it grinds my gears.
0: Friggin' Monday.
1: Yep.
0: Starving another week. Work week, anyways. Well, it wouldn't be bad with, if the work thing didn't get in the way.
1: Yeah.
0: But I didn't win the Powerball again.
1: No, I tried.
0: So, yep. I don't just want to, I just want to get one number.
1: You know what, though? No. Wait, I have a Powerball. Did we check that?
0: Oh, that was last week. The $1 billion one?
1: Yeah, did you check it?
0: Yes, no, some guy in California. It was like a single guy, too. It almost makes it worse when one person...
1: Don't even have a family to support? What are you going to do with all that?
0: Well, it doesn't mean... We don't know he doesn't have a family. I'm just
1: saying,
0: said
1: a single guy.
0: No, it was just a single person.
1: Oh.
0: Like one... It's a, sometimes it's like, you know, multiple people had... It doesn't happen a lot, so...
1: I get you. So he didn't have to split the funds with anyone.
0: No, other than the government.
1: Well, yeah, they take their share.
0: They take half, you bastards. Anyway, I digress. Long story short, we didn't win billions of dollars, and we're still here on a Monday... Son of a bitch. All right. Well,
1: we're all in this together.
0: We're all in this together, except for that one new rich one guy in California. Anyway, we'll be back with more right now. Sublime, what I got on G.

guess what? It's not good news. Not on a Monday. We got your dumb vocabulary. Frequent Rocker Top 10 Countdown. Holy smokes. All right. It's actually going to be a pretty good Monday. I'm much more motivated now. Anyway, all that and more coming up. It's Brock and Kiki on JJO.

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0: Madison, Solid Rock, 94.1 JJO. We'll hang out. Stupid quickies on the way. Very stupid, very quick. We are talking Pizza Hut, Grand Theft Auto 6, and kids' names. There you go. Are you excited about it?
1: Yes, because I actually recently saw a story about kids' names that I will add to that.
0: That might be it.
1: Might be the same
0: This might be the same one. Yeah. Anyway, all that and more coming up right now. Architect's Broken Mirror on JJO.

0: Ross and Solid Rock 94.1 JJO. All right, let's do it. Stupid quickies. Well, let's kick it off with this. Pizza Hut is changing its name to Just Hut for football season. That's good marketing.
1: That's fun.
0: That's good marketing. Hut!
1: Hut!
0: Hut! Hut, hut, hut! Good job, Pizza Hut. I like it. I always appreciate good marketing.
1: Okay, do they cater the pizza bar?
0: Dude, can I get the salad and pizza bar brought to my house?
1: That's what I want to cater. Kiki,
0: bring the salad and pizza buffets with the glass, the sneeze trays, and everything to my house.
1: Can you rent a roller cart of the pizza buffet?
0: I love it.
1: Oh,
0: tell you what, if I was a millionaire, if I was a billionaire, Jeff Bezos rich, I would have a Pizza Hut salad and pizza buffet in my house 24/7, 365. My goodness.
1: Supper club style.
0: I don't need no fancy cars. I don't need a mansion on the hills. I need a Pizza Hut salad bar pizza buffet.
1: I need cottage cheese.
0: On top of some greens. That's what it is.
1: On top of some greens.
0: Anyway, hut, hut, hut. Good job, Pizza Hut. What about this? Apparently, a new trend in baby names is after weapons. Names like Gunner, Wesson, Shooter, Trigger, Blade, Remington. Are these side characters from Dodgeball and the Globo Gym?
1: I was going to say, like, is there some sort of, like, new video game that is really...
0: Blade, Laser,
1: inspiring.
0: Blazer. I don't know. Maybe to sound tough or, you know, manly or whatever it may be.
1: Is there a certain state in the U.S.
0: It doesn't go state by state. I'm sure there's probably more southern states where you got kids like Trigger and Blade. You gonna name your kid Shooter? That's a
1: Shooter McGavin. That's what I think of.
0: Or Shooter Jennings, I guess, maybe. So he can either be a really good golfer or a country western singer with a name like that. Anyway, be careful with those names, folks. Be careful with those names. Lastly, we'll end with this. According to Grand Theft Auto 6 in the recent leaks, players may be required to refuel their cars. That's good for realism, but it could get annoying, especially if you have to pay today's gas prices. So, in the game, Grand Theft Auto, instead of just, you know, pulling somebody out of there and then stealing their Buick Riviera.
1: You might have to pull over and gas up.
0: You have to have gas up. That's stupid. Grand Theft Auto 6, no, that's not. I want to be able to just focus on running over hookers.
1: Yeah.
0: No, I want to focus on having sex with hookers and then running them over and taking the money back. That's all I did in Grand Theft Auto. Like, Grand Theft Auto San Andreas.
1: Do you actually hook up with them? Like, they get in your car?
0: Yeah, they get in the car and you just see the car rock back and forth.
1: Why not know that.
0: I cruised around San Andreas listening to Fernando on the the soft rock station, all right, that had Mr. Take These Broken Wings. I pick up a hooker, have sex with a hooker, and then kill the hooker, and then drive off.
1: Oh my gosh, that's so violent. How old were you? This is like when you're 20s, this right?
0: Teens? About 6 months ago.
1: Oh, okay.
0: It's the only way I know how to play the game. That's it. So I ain't refueling my car, okay? It's ridiculous. I'm just going to the strip club and killing hookers. All right, that's it. How many stars can I get? I am a wanted felon. All right, anyway, that is your stupid quickies for a Monday. We'll be back with more. It's Brock and Kiki.

0: JJO concert calendar.
1: Imminence. Defy a thousand guys. At the Sylvie, December 9th.
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11: 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We got hour number two on the way. I got an interesting story about a lady pretending to be a child and somehow tricking a family. It's a whole thing. It's a whole thing. Plus, we're going to talk D's Radiothon for the kids, so hang out for all the information on that, as well as all the best music. Godsmack on the way. I got Theory of a Dead Man right around the corner. Right now, AIC, No Excuses on JJO.

Madison, Solid Rock, 94.1 JJO. Well, don't forget, you have a say in every song we play here on JJO, 1 through 5. 5 being the best, M for more, L for less. Tell us what you think of Theory of a Dead Man, Winnebago, Lay Low on JJO. Oh.

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Madison, Solid Rock, 94.1 JJO. Well, it is almost here. That's right. D's Radiothon for the Kids is coming this Thursday. I'm going to give you all the details in just a little bit right here on JJO.

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Well, D's Radiothon for the Kids returns this Thursday, August 27th, to the Boneyard in Madison. And we're going to be broadcasting live 6 a.m. to 7 p.m., talking to local nonprofits about issues facing the youth in our community and how we can help. 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
0: 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Can I do that?
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4: In Janesville, 14 East has been closed to Kennedy Road because of an earlier accident. Here in town, no issues on the interstates and not too bad on the Beltline. Just slow westbound at Todd Drive and Seminole Highway, eastbound at the bridge. Brake lights in the construction zone on John Nolan, plus traffic light and construction congestion downtown on East Wash, Capitol Square, and campus. With your JJO traffic, I'm Stacy Kay.
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7: 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Well, coming up, and I can't believe I'm saying this again. I have another story of an adult woman tricking a family into taking care of her. You remember that story we did a little while back?
8: Yeah, she pretended to be a child.
7: Well, guess what? 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Anyway, I got all the details on that coming up. It's Brock and Kiki.

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1: From the first stall of the JJO News Center, I'm Biatch. Ethel Caterham from Britain turned 117 on Friday, marking the milestone with a quiet family gathering. Born on August 21st, 1909, during the reign of King Edward VII, Caterham holds the Guinness World Record certification as both the world's oldest living person and the oldest living woman. A former nanny and nursery operator, she is now a grandmother of three and great-grandmother of five. Caterham credits her longevity to avoiding conflict. "Never arguing with anyone, I listen and do what I like," she told the AP. Her late sister, Gladys Babalis, also surpassed 100, dying at age 104 in 2002. "I, under no circumstances, want to live until 117. Take me out into the back 40 and put a bullet in me. Thank you."
0: The Afternoon Dump, 94.1 JJO.

0: Madison, Solid Rock 94.1 JJO. Well, a 38-year-old Brazilian woman has been arrested after allegedly posing as a child and convincing a family to care for her for more than a year.
1: Wow.
0: Amanda Maria Souza de Oliveira, it's a big name, reportedly created the identity of a girl named Gabrielle, initially claiming to be 11 and then later 12. The family gave her a bedroom filled with toys, treated her like a daughter, and even threw her a 12th birthday party.
1: Oh, my gosh.
0: Police say that she used a childlike voice, toys, pacifiers, and baby bottles to maintain the deception. Investigators also allege that she used similar identities and stories involving abuse and illness in several other cities. Amanda admits that she lied about her identity, but says she wasn't trying to scam anyone. Her lawyer claims she was seeking the affection and protection she missed as a child.
1: Aww.
0: She has remained in custody since her arrest in June, with the verdict expected soon. I don't know if there's an awe in there. I think there's just a, this lady's a nut bar. Also, too, and I think I made this comment the last time we did a story very similar to this. Kind of also on the family that took her in.
1: Yeah, well, first of all, 11-year-old with bottles and a
0: pacifier.
1: That's a red flag right there. Yeah, she's working a little too hard.
0: Right. Or, the family goes, oh, yeah, this is
1: normal.
0: This is normal.
1: Yeah.
0: I got to get my 12-year-old daughter her baba. At some point, you get the family's got a bit, and she's, dyeing the grays out of her hair. I mean, she's 38. It's not like she was 22. A young-looking 22.
1: Yeah, baby face is gone. She might be short and little, but the baby face is gone.
0: Now, there's some wrinkles at that point, all right? There's some tell. I mean, when she's got to wax her mustache and shave her legs.
1: A full year.
0: Yeah, taking ibuprofen because she slept wrong. I mean, there's got to be some red flags on that one. So.
1: How embarrassing for the family.
0: How young do you think I could pose as if I tried to do this?
1: Oh my gosh, maybe 52.
0: Kiki, I'm only 40. Hold on a sec. Wait a minute. You went up. I meant go down. You could get social. You could start cashing in your social security.
1: I think that it's the opposite. You could trick maybe somebody into being an elder.
0: Senior citizen discount. You know what? As a man who is frugal, all right, not cheap, frugal.
1: Mm-hmm.
0: I got myself some cheaper movies coming my way.
1: Yeah,
0: and some blue plate specials. All right.
1: I'm just like saying. Show your ID. They'll be like, yep.
0: Rude, Kiki. All right. We're going to be back with more. It's Brock and Kiki.

0: Yo, my radiothon for the kids returns Thursday, August 27th. 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
15: Weather. It's out there.
16: 57 tonight under mainly clear skies. Southeast winds around 5 miles per hour. Highs around 81 with fog early tomorrow. Partly cloudy. Chance of thunderstorms tomorrow night. Lows around 65. Partly cloudy. I'm weatherology meteorologist Paul Trombley. Currently 75.
17: 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Well, don't go anywhere. Hour number three on the way. Big 5 o'clock hour. Dumb vocabulary on the way. Plus, Monday, is it good news? Is it? No, not on a Monday, it's not. And, of course, all the best music. That's right. We got a perfect circle on the way. From Ashes to New, their latest track right around the corner. Right now, Filter. Hey, man, nice shot on JJO.

0: 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Well, don't forget, you have a say in every song we play here on JJL, 1 through 5, 5 being the best, M for more, L for less, even when it comes to new rock. Tell us what you think of From Ashes to New, Die for You on JJL.
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0: way. 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So, a lot of dumbness and not a lot of smartness. Just like Kiki.
1: What?
0: What's that noise? Sounded like Goofy. Oh, yeah. Anyway, dumb vocabulary coming up. It's Brock and Kiki.
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0: 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All right, let's get smart with our dumb vocabulary.
1: Just when I think you couldn't possibly be any dumber, you go and do something like this.
0: Your dumb vocabulary for today, the pepper grinder.
2: The pepper grinder.
0: The pepper grinder.
2: Hmm.
0: As soon as you know what it is, or if you guess.
2: It's going to make sense.
0: You're going to be like, there's a visual. The pepper grinder.
2: I feel like grinding is like, so is it sexual?
0: Sexual? Yes, it is.
2: Grinding. So someone's grinding. Someone's getting it on.
0: The pepper grinder.
2: Where does the pepper come in? It's spicy.
0: Thank you, pepper boy.
2: Is it like a spicy lovemaking?
0: That is the perfect amount of pepper. So you're
2: spicy
0: saying,
2: lovemaking.
0: So it got a little bit of pepper kick to it.
2: I'm ready for a pepper grinder.
0: No. No.
2: Not even close?
0: No, not even close. Okay. It is sexual in nature, but the pepper grinder is...
2: Oh, it's an emotion because it's back and forth.
0: There you go. But it's two hands.
2: Ah, okay.
0: As you grind pepper. You go to a fancy restaurant and
2: who
0: they say...
2: Who needs two hands?
0: Would you... How dare you? How dare you, Kiki?
2: That's not necessary.
0: Sometimes you can get one and a half on there. One in an extra knuckle.
2: Not even.
0: So if you think about, okay, fine, probably better for a well-endowed fella or a lady with tiny hands, God willing. But pepper grinder motion, so you got to get.
2: Feels like an Indian burn waiting to happen.
0: I did double Indian burn on that one. Ow! Hopefully tonight ends in the old pepper grinder.
2: Yeah, you know maybe you're into, some people are into that. Okay.
0: Thank you, Pepper Boy. All right. That is your dumb vocabulary for a Monday. We'll be back with more. It's Brock and Keegee.

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0: Text 1 through 5. 5 being the best. M for more. L for less.
2: We're going to text them.
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8: The earlier accident on the westbound Beltline at Gammon has been moved to the left shoulder. Traffic still slow back to Whitney Way. Westbound also slow at Seminole Highway. Eastbound slow at the bridge. Brake lights in the construction zone on John Nolan. Eastbound K at Q and westbound K at 12. Plus traffic light and construction congestion downtown on East Wash, Capitol Square, and campus. With your JJO traffic, I'm Stacy Kay.
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21: Well, coming up, I tell you what, you take that good news, you get the hell out of here. Is it good news? I don't want to hear it. Not on a Monday, okay? More of a Friday good news kind of guy. Monday, I'm crotchety.
22: Mm-hmm.
21: I don't want to hear your good news.
22: The anyway, song intro is helping, though.
21: It is. This is nice.
22: I like this song.
21: Hard not to feel good when you hear El Paso.
22: Tragic. First time I ever this weekend.
21: Yeah, Marty Robbins.

0: is the song. Yeah.
1: I actually, we were listening to Amazon Music on the TV, just sitting in the, just listening to it. And I was reading the lyrics and wow, what a tragic song.
0: Yeah.
1: I didn't realize how sad it was.
0: Yeah. And then the town of El Paso, he fell in love with a Mexican girl.
1: Yeah. And he got all, then he got shot. Don't want to ruin the end. Should I?
0: It's from the 60s. I'm sure people have heard it already. But long story short, is it good news on the way? It's Brock and Kiki.

0: news.
1: Good news.
0: Good news. Good news. I got good news.
1: Is it though?
2: Is it though?
3: Is it though?
4: Is it though?
5: Well, good news. He's been rescued. A fisherman in Mexico has been rescued after spending 15 days trapped in total darkness inside an underwater cave.
3: Ooh.
5: Ernesto Valdez survived by drinking water from the cave and spent his day sleeping and praying with no idea whether it was day or night.
3: Oh my, how did he breathe? Like he found, he has an air pocket?
5: Somehow he got into this air pocket in this underwater cave.
3: Oh my gosh. I would have died of a heart attack or anxiety attack. I would have died of natural causes from panic.
5: You hit what I was going to say. Is it good news? Not for everyone, myself included, who now has new nightmare fuel.
3: Yeah.
5: Could you imagine underground, complete darkness? You don't know what's up, what's down, day or night.
3: Who found him? It's just a dog or something? Yeah. Like, who sniffed him out?
5: I don't know.
3: How would they...
5: I have no idea. That is terrifying.
3: Wow.
5: Next time I'm in a boat, I could be in a pond and be like, well, this is how I die.
3: Is there a cave nearby? Because I want to stay very far away from that.
5: Anyway, nightmare fuel. Good news. They're heroes. The Sacramento Zoo is welcoming three hero rats, giant African pouched rats, trained to detect tuberculosis, landmines, and trafficked wildlife. What? Visitors can see them in new interactive habitats and watch daily demonstrations of their incredible scent detection skills.
3: What?
5: Is it good news? Does it have to be giant rats? Can't we train like a golden retriever to do the same thing? Why do we need giant rats?
3: Ugh.
5: There's giant rats out there. Also, if they're so good at that, why aren't they out there actually sniffing out stuff? Why do we have them in a zoo? Get them out there sniffing for things.
3: Yeah.
5: I don't know.
3: Are they going to be the new police force?
5: And is tuberculosis still happening? That sounds like an old-timey, like, Western disease.
3: Oh, no.
5: I don't know. That giant rat out here is creeping me out, man. Was it like Splinter? Do they know where the Ninja Turtles are?
3: Does he have a little cane?
5: A little cane in a semi-playfully racist mustache, yeah. You know, goatee. Lastly, good news, they ran together. A woman from Missouri was nervous about running her first half marathon, so she kept asking her boyfriend to do it with her. He kept saying no. What she didn't realize is that he was secretly training all along. And on race day, he surprised her with the good news, and she immediately burst into tears of relief. Together, they tackled the 13.1-mile course and finished side by side. Is it good news?
3: So he trained without her this whole time?
5: Yeah, he gaslit her the whole time and then white knighted in front of everyone.
3: Yeah.
5: Yeah.
3: He made her train alone.
5: He made her stress about this, and then, look at me. I've been training all along. I'm here to save you. What a dick.
3: What a dummy. I don't like that at all.
5: Yeah.
3: I would have shoved him down to the ground as soon as he came out to run with me.
5: You made me stress about this race.
3: No, I'm doing this
5: race
3: by myself. Yeah. I've been training by myself.
5: Yeah.
3: I'm going to do it alone.
5: Yeah.
3: You can do your own marathon.
5: If he would have told her instead of at the race, just the two, I wouldn't be as annoyed with this guy. But he gaslit her and then white knighted himself in front of everyone. Look at how wonderful I am.
3: We could have been training together.
5: Yeah. Yep. There you go.
3: Is and it sharing good? That. But no, he made it about himself.
5: Is it good news? Only if you would have seized up halfway through.
3: Yeah.
5: There you go. All right. Is it good news, Kiki?
3: Cramp.
5: Cramp. Need a banana. We're going to be back with more. It's Brock and Kiki.

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Here he is now with his latest track. Man, I love this song. It's called Break Me Down on JJO.

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8: Weather. It's out there.
9: 57 tonight under mainly clear skies. Southeast winds around 5 miles per hour. Highs around 81 with fog early tomorrow, partly cloudy. Chance of thunderstorms tomorrow night. Lows around 65, partly cloudy. I'm weatherology meteorologist Paul Trombley. Currently, it's 73 degrees.
1: 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I got the latest from The Warning in the mix. 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Right now, Korn, Blind on JJO.

Madison, Solid Rock, 94.1 JJO. Well, like I mentioned, your frequent rocker, top 10 countdown right around the corner. That's right. The best part of your Monday on the way. You rated, we tallied. We got your top 10 favorites from last week. So hang out. First, the warning, kerosene on JJO.

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2: 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All right, here we go. Best part of Monday. That's right. Your Frequent Rocker Top 10 Countdown officially kicking off. 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They got the dirt. They got the top 10 songs. You rated, we tallied, and hell of a list, guys. Just a great job all the way around. Give yourselves a nice round of applause for doing something worthwhile, finally. I'm not trying to harp on you, but, you know, other than this, really, we need you to pick it up, okay? We need you to pick it up. Anyway, let's kick it off with Marilyn Manson, his new track, Exit Wounds, on JJO.

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Well, it's never a bad day when Boba Flex makes a list at number 9. Bury me with my guns on. Let's keep her going. 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It's From Ashes to New, Die for You on JJO.

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7: You're still glowing, flirting, grooving. 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

We still got a lot of great songs on the way. Like I said, awesome list once again this week. Let's keep her going with number 7, Black Veil Brides Bleeders. That's always a hard one to say. I almost always trip up on that one. It's JJL.

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Number five on your frequent rocker top 10 countdown. My ears are still ringing from their awesome show at Camp Randall, man. AC/DC and Big Gun. Also, if you didn't know, that's off of the soundtrack of one of the greatest movies ever, Last Action Hero, with Arnold. That's a live grenade. That's where he says that. It's an amazing movie. Anyway, before that, at number six, Avatar and Crying Fire. And then, of course, we kicked off this chunk at the number seven spot with Blackville Brides and Bleeders. Let's keep her going. In the number four spot, Architects, Broken Mirror on JJO, the Frequent Rocker Top 10 Countdown.

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15: 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We are almost there. That number one song right around the corner. Let's keep her going with the latest from Royal Bliss in the number three spot. 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

94.1 JJO, from something new to something a little more classic. Number two, Alice in Chains and I Stay Away on your Frequent Rocker Top 10 Countdown. And I'm sorry that I called that classic, but you know what? We're getting old, folks. All right. Well, hey, we have officially done it. We have gotten to the number one song here on your Frequent Rocker Top 10 Countdown. I'm going to play that for you in just a little bit. But, of course, as always, thank you all so much for hanging out. We appreciate it. Hard Drive XL, Lou Brutus, back at it to finish off the rest of your Monday. And then Kiki and I will see you back here tomorrow afternoon for more. With that said, it is time for your number one song on your Frequent Rocker Top 10 Countdown, brought to you by Kalani Topsoil. Trust a worm to know good dirt with Kalani Topsoil. It's Breaking Benjamin. No surprise here. Something Wicked on JJO.

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